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0: Mr. B here, inviting you to join me on Mondays between 7 and 9 for 2 hours of alternative 80s. 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We'll have a featured artist or a featured album, and also we shall be entering the 12-inch zone. All I want to do is see you. 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

0: 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We'll have our featured artist or album, and we'll also have The Epic, as well as Then and Now, a tune from an artist from way back in the day and one from nowadays. Yeah, running down a dream. It's also the weekly journey through seven decades of rock. If you thought rock was all racket and noise, then do try listening to The Rock Show, only here on Erewash Sound every Tuesday between 7 and 9.
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0: Mr. B here, inviting you to join me on Mondays between 7 and 9 for 2 hours of alternative 80s. Generally speaking, 80s that you hardly ever hear on the wireless, if at all, and we'll throw the old familiar one in every now and again, just to keep the old span of attention going. 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We'll have a featured artist or a featured album, and also we shall be entering the 12-inch zone. All I want to do is see you. 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

0: 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We'll have our featured artist or album, and we'll also have The Epic, as well as Then and Now, a tune from an artist from way back in the day and one from nowadays. Yeah, running down a dream. It's also the weekly journey through 7 decades of rock. Oh, welcome on, everybody, let's get together tonight. 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
4: From the Sky News Centre at 7, a fragile ceasefire in the Middle East is on the brink of collapse after tensions escalated overnight between Iran and Israel. Tehran launched missile strikes on Israel in retaliation for their continued hits on Lebanon. And Israel has fired back despite Donald Trump reportedly telling Benjamin Netanyahu not to respond. Alex Gardner is a spokesperson for the Israeli embassy in the UK. He insists that Washington understands Israel's position.
5: The relationship is good and will continue to be good. There are challenges regarding Iran and regarding Hezbollah, and I think it's something that needs to be very clear. We need to end this once and for all.
4: Hundreds of NHS patients in England have been harmed due to errors that should have never happened between 2025 and this year. They include operations on wrong body parts and surgical gloves being left behind after procedures. At least four people have died and 200 injured after an earthquake struck southern Philippines. The 7.8 magnitude quakes caused buildings to collapse and damaged infrastructure. There are calls for a full trafficking investigation to be launched as part of a police probe into Mohamed Al-Fayed. More than 400 allegations of sexual misconduct have been made against the late Harrods owner, dating between 1977 and 2014. Shanta Sundarasan says she's been fighting for justice after being assaulted over three decades ago.
6: It's impacted my family. It's impacted the manner in which I've approached my jobs. I've been petrified to be in rooms on my own. It's had a profound impact, and I'm just glad that now I'm able to heal a little bit.
4: Denmark midfielder Christian Eriksen is recovering in hospital after collapsing in a friendly against Ukraine. He'd previously suffered a cardiac arrest 5 years ago on the pitch at Euro 2020. And actor John Lithgow has made history by becoming the oldest man to win a Tony Award. The 80-year-old won Best Lead Actor for his role as Roald Dahl in Giant, which he also performed on London's West End. That's the latest. I'm Chris Milligan.
7: And Mirror Wash Sound, Hammy and Perry. Two men have been charged after a man was robbed in Long Eaton. The incident happened when the victim in his 20s had his bag containing a mobile phone, power pack and vape stolen whilst on Tamworth Road at around 10 p.m. on Saturday the 30th of May. A joint operation investigated the incident, which led to local men Matthew Gavin and Gareth Moyes being charged. Both appeared before Southern Derbyshire magistrates on the 2nd of June, where they were remanded into custody, the next due to appear at Derby Crown Court on the 30th of June. A conductor working for Northern, which runs services through Ilkeston Railway Station, is sharing his passion for trains with thousands on social media after finding a new home on the railway. Demario Green is presenting videos about different aspects, including types of train, tickets, stations and history. The 22-year-old joined the firm as an apprentice, aged around 18, before taking up a conductor role in 2024. He said the aim was to show people what is done to keep trains running, adding that he enjoys meeting passengers, getting to know them and having a laugh. In Erewash Town Sport, Derbyshire Premier League cricket defending champions Otbrook and Borawash slipped to their fifth defeat of the season on Saturday. After eight matches, they remain in ninth, having lost at Spondon by 5 wickets. Sandyacre Town were beaten by 2 wickets at Denby to sit sixth. In Division 1, a Borough Derby saw a low-scoring fixture in which Ilkeston Rutland won by 7 wickets over Sawley. In South Notts Division B, there was disappointment for Long Eaton. They were 181 all out and lost by 32 runs at Attenborough Seconds. There's more news online at erewashsound.com.
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7: Cloudy with intermittent rain becoming persistent and heavier. Brighter later, but with scattered, possibly thundery showers. A maximum daytime temperature of 18 Celsius and the pollen will be moderate.
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0: It's 4 minutes past seven. A very good morning to you and welcome along. It is a Monday. It's the 8th of June and it's me, Paul Stacey, with the Erewash Sound Breakfast Show. Hope you're doing fine and well this morning. Cloudy, rainy, generally out and about first thing this morning. We are getting used to this, aren't we? It's 12 degrees Celsius here at Erewash Sound HQ in Cotmoney. But never mind the rain, that continues. Lots to come on today's show. I've got a brand new record of the week for you. New from Taylor Swift from the new Toy Story film. We'll play that for you after 8 o'clock today on the show. Also, as well, the retro charts back to 1972. Travel news in the next 15 minutes. Let's start today's show with Creedence Clearwater Revival.
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Creedence Clearwater Revival and Bad Moon Rising getting us underway for a Monday morning. It's the 8th of June and it's me, Paul Stacey, with the Erewash Sound Breakfast Show. Hope you're doing fine and well this morning. It is another cloudy, rainy, generally start to the day today. Hopefully it's getting better later this week, but for the moment we've got to continue with more of the same. At least it's mild, it's 12 degrees Celsius here at Erewash Sound HQ in Cotmanay. But I do hope you're well. Hope you've had a great weekend, whatever it is you've been up to over the past couple of days. As we said, over the course of this weekend, I've been trying to play catch-up, really. It's been, you know, we've been away and catching up with friends and doing lots of nice things. It's like, you know, the list of jobs that you're putting off at home, that was kind of starting to build up for me. So this weekend was pretty much a case of trying to get on top of those. So nothing exciting to sort out, I must admit. On Saturday, I did manage to clean out the hot tub, get that refilled and all sorted out. So that was one of the good jobs done, despite the rain. You know what, actually, leaving most of the job until Saturday evening probably turned out quite well, because it actually turned out sunny Saturday evening, which is a bit weird, but that was all good. Sorting out tax returns, you know, none of the exciting jobs, just the ones that you keep putting off that you need to sort out. That was pretty much the kind of weekend I had. Although, having said that, I did do some nice social things as well. I mentioned one of those, because one of them gave me a real nice chance to reminisce over the weekend. I'll explain more a bit later on about that. And also, as well, yesterday evening, went off to a comedy night, went over to Derby for that with my dad yesterday. Really enjoyed that, seeing the finals of the Derby Ram Comedy Festival over in Derby. So you know what, that was really good. Nice way to round off the weekend with a chuckle. And here I am back with you once again for your Monday morning. And of course, if you want to drop me a line today, let me know what you've been up to, what you've got planned. 88440 is my text number. Start your message with the word Erewash. You'll also find me at Erewash Sound on the socials. So what have we got on today's show then? Well, we've got a brand new record of the week. Taylor Swift is back. Yeah, I know she's made big news for this one because it comes from the new Toy Story film, which is also big news. So that is my record of the week. We'll play that for you after 8 today. Our retro chart this week takes us back to 1972. We'll start that with our number 5 single after 9 today. And of course, we've got all the latest news, sport and travel updates to get you on your way this morning. So first, check out the travel news in just a moment after music from the Cardigans. Now, this is my favourite game on the Erewash Sound Breakfast Show.

0: That is the Cardigans on Errolwash Sound. 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
0: It's 14 minutes past seven, time for an update of the travel news. On the M1 southbound, there is congestion and slow-moving traffic from junction 25 heading down to 24. On the A50, there's slow-moving traffic from junction 1 at Sawley out to the M1 at 24A. And Nottingham Road in Ilkeston, traffic is slow leaving the town centre from Cavendish Road heading down towards the Gallows Inn. On the rails, trains departing on time out of Long Eaton and Ilkeston stations in the next hour. That is what I have for the moment. If you can update me, any issues I'm not reporting, 88 440 is my text number. Start your message with the word Errolwash, or you can pick up the phone 0115 930 3450, as long as it is safe and legal to do so. More travel news to come in around about half an hour's time. 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

0: That is JLS on the Errol Sound Breakfast Show. Just like to say a very good morning to Jill and Steve. They've got in touch on our WhatsApp this morning, 0115 930 3450. It's not just our phone number, you can WhatsApp us on that number as well. They say, morning, Paul, listening to you on the app in sunny Tenerife. Yeah, not at all jealous. They say they're up early for a lunchtime flight home to East Midlands, and they say they can't wait to get home to Longeaton after my description of the weather. Well, all I can say to you, Jill and Steve, is make the most of the sunshine. I am doing my best to will the good weather on for when you land at East Midlands later. I have got my shorts and T-shirt on. I am willing on this summer weather to come back, but for the moment, it's looking a bit dreary out and about, but have a lovely safe trip back. Jill and Steve getting in touch this morning. Not at all jealous that they're in the sunshine this morning. If you want to drop me a line today, of course, you can find me on the socials as well. I am there at Errolwash Sound. It's a Monday morning. It's me, Paul, with you still to come then. We've got a brand new record of the week from Taylor Swift. Comes from the new Toy Story film. That's on the way for you after 8 today. Before 7:30, we'll have a look at what's making the front pages of this morning's newspapers. After the music from Don Henley plays on the way for you next.
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Love music, love Erewash. That's Don Henley and the Boys of Summer on the Erewash Sound Breakfast Show. The new one from Sienna Spyro to play in just a moment. First though, 26 minutes past 7 and a look at what's making the front pages of this morning's newspapers. And The Guardian leads on Iran's first missile attack on Israel since April's ceasefire following Israeli strikes in Lebanon. The Daily Telegraph also splashes on the Middle East crisis, reporting that Tehran has warned of further attacks. The Metro says David Lammy has rebuked US Vice President J.D. Vance for linking migration to the murder of Henry Novak. The Eye reports that Andy Burnham could move quickly to challenge Sir Keir Starmer's leadership if he wins the Makerfield by-election. The Times says ministers are preparing new restrictions on social media use by under-16s, including possible bans on high-risk platforms. The Financial Times reports that OpenAI is planning its biggest overhaul of ChatGPT yet, ahead of a possible stock market flotation. The Daily Mail warns Britain faces growing security threats unless defence spending is increased more rapidly. The Daily Express focuses on migrants who claim they are crossing the Channel because they believe they won't be deported from the UK. The Daily Mirror launches a campaign to reduce child drowning, saying a classroom of children die in UK waters every year. The Daily Star says bars near to England's World Cup base in the US are charging more than £1,000 for a bottle of wine. And The Sun leads with Katie Price's demand that her new husband explain how he ended up in jail in Dubai. That is how things are looking on the front pages of this morning's papers. As ever, if you've got any thoughts, any comments this morning, you can drop me an email via the website over at erewashsound.com. On the way after 7:30, I'll recap the morning's main national news headlines and your sports stories too. First though, music from Sienna Spyro. This is Material Lover.

0: That is Sienna Spyro on Erewash Sound. It is a Monday morning. It's me, Paul, with you. Still to come, we'll check the latest travel news in the next 15 minutes. And music from Genesis plays for you next.
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0: The latest news headlines at 7:31. Israel has retaliated to Iranian ballistic missile attacks on the country overnight. It's the first time since April that Tehran has tried to attack Israel, although it's believed all of the strikes were intercepted. Donald Trump has reportedly urged Benjamin Netanyahu not to respond to the attack. Stock markets in Asia have fallen in response to the escalating violence, with the price of oil rising again. In London, the FTSE 100 opens shortly. More than 400 so-called never events have happened in the NHS in England in the past 12 months. They include having the wrong body part operated on or items being left inside patients after surgery. Four people have been killed by an earthquake in the Philippines. A tsunami alert has also been issued after the 7.8 magnitude quake. And actor John Lithgow's made history by becoming the oldest man to win a Tony Award. The 80-year-old won Best Lead Actor for his role as Roald Dahl in Giant, which he also performed on London's West End.
2: Erewash Sound Sport.
0: With your morning sports news, here's Colin Besley.
3: Denmark's team doctor says Christian Eriksen is doing well after collapsing in a friendly against Ukraine. The former Tottenham and Manchester United midfielder previously suffered a cardiac arrest on the pitch in their opening match against Finland at Euro 2020 5 years ago. Meanwhile, Northern Ireland aim to disrupt France's final World Cup preparations when the two teams meet in a friendly this evening. Michael O'Neill's men go into the game in Lille on the back of Thursday night's 1-0 win over Guinea. England's cricketers made a positive start to their rebuild after a disappointing Ashes with a 115-run win against New Zealand on day four of the first test. Ben Stokes' side bowled out their opponents for 138 in their second innings before lunch at Lord's. Meanwhile, England have their penultimate warm-up match ahead of the Women's T20 World Cup against Australia this afternoon. The tournament hosts go into the clash in Cardiff on the back of Tuesday's six-wicket win against India. Italian Kimi Antonelli has seen his lead at the top of the Formula One driver's standings stretched to 66 points after winning the Monaco Grand Prix. It's now five victories in a row for the Mercedes driver, who finished ahead of Lewis Hamilton. Alexander Zverev is the French Open tennis champion after being a runner-up in three previous Grand Slam finals. The German second seed got past Flavio Caboli in an epic five-set decider, which lasted over 4 hours in Paris.
4: I think last year was one of the most difficult moments

0: in my tennis career, and this year it's one of the happiest moments in my tennis career, and it's a very different feeling right now.
1: And Katie Bolter gets her grass court season underway this afternoon at the Queen's Club Championship. The British number 3 faces Leila Fernandez of Canada in London.
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0: Genesis, Jesus, He Knows Me on the Erewash Sound Breakfast Show. Just like to say a very good morning to the team at Renshaw Wealth on Bath Street in Ilkeston. Now, Renshaw Wealth, they are a member of the Erewash Sound 100 Club Business Directory. 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It is a Monday morning. It's me, Paul, with you. Still to come then, after 8 today, we've got a brand new record of the week. Comes from Taylor Swift, also comes from the brand new Toy Story film. We'll do that for you in the next hour of the show. Before 8, though, we'll take a look at what's happening on your doorstep in and around the local area. We'll get up to date with the travel news, what's happening in the latest on the roads and the trains, right after music from Martha Rees and the Vandellas plays on the way for you next.
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Martha Rees and the Vandellas. That is Jimmy Mack on the Erewash Sound Breakfast Show. 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

7:45, an update to the travel news. On the M1 southbound, there is congestion and slow-moving traffic on the approach to Junction 24. On the A50, there's slow-moving traffic from Junction 1 at Sawley heading out to the M1 at 24A. Bostock's Lane in Long Eaton, there's queues heading up towards the M1 and A52 island. And Rushy Lane in Sandy Acre, delays on the other side of the island as well, heading down towards the M1 and A52. On the rails, trains departing on time out of Long Eaton and Ilkeston stations in the next hour. That is what I have for the moment. If you can update me, any issues I'm not reporting, 88 440 is my text number. Start your message with the word Erewash, or you can pick up the phone, 01159303450, as long as it is safe and legal to do so. More travel news to come in around about half an hour's time. Now on Erewash Sound, this is Nick Kershaw and Wouldn't It Be Good.

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Music on the way from Lewis Capaldi in just a moment. First though, 10 to 8 and a look at what's happening on your doorstep in and around the local area. And there is a chance to see the coaches swap football boots for cricket bats this week as West Hallam Juniors Football Club, they host a special fundraising T20 cricket match. It's taking place at Nutbrook Cricket Club this Friday and the event will see coaches from across the club's teams go head to head in a friendly contest with Blue Thunder taking on Yellow Storm. The fundraiser has already received fantastic support from local businesses, raising around £2,500 in sponsorship, and the Deputy Mayor of Erewash will be on hand to officially open the event and conduct the captain's toss. Families, friends and supporters are all invited along. It starts from 6 p.m. There's a bar, food available and donations are welcomed on the gate. It's all in aid of West Hallam Juniors Football Club, helping the club to continue to provide opportunities for young players across the community. That is this Friday then, West Hallam Juniors Football Club, their charity T20 cricket match, then raising money for the football club. That starts then at 6 p.m. This coming Friday. Now, if you're looking for a way to treat your dad this Father's Day, Cafe at Castlefield in Ilkeston is inviting families to celebrate with a special all-day breakfast on Sunday the 21st of June. They'll receive a free hot drink when they enjoy a Father's Day breakfast at the cafe. And bookings are available between 10 a.m. and 4 p.m, but spaces are limited, so booking is essential. Cafe at Castlefield is located on High Lane East, and for booking details, you can see the What's On section at erewashsound.com, or you can get in touch with Cafe at Castlefield directly via their Facebook page. And don't forget, Cafe at Castlefield is a member of the Erewash Sound 100 Club Business Directory, supporting local radio while benefiting from year-round promotion of their events and activities. More details about that event and of course the 100 Club all on our website right now over at erewashsound.com. Heading to the news at 8 o'clock, I've got Roxette to play after this from Lewis Capaldi. It's Stay Love.

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0: It's Roxette and It Must Have Been Love on the Erewash Sound Breakfast Show. It is a Monday morning. It's me, Paul, with you. Still to come then, we have got my brand new record of the week from Taylor Swift. It comes from the new Toy Story film. We'll get a check of the latest travel news in the next 15 minutes. First though, time to get up to date with the news and sport headlines. The time is 8 o'clock.
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4: From the Sky News Centre at 8, Iran has launched waves of missiles towards Israel for the first time since the ceasefire was agreed in April. Tehran says the attack was in response to Israel's continued strikes in Lebanon. Israel has returned fire, claiming to have hit military targets in central Iran. Iran's Revolutionary Guard Corps has issued this statement, which was broadcast on state television.
5: Our acceptance of the ceasefire on April the 8th was conditional upon the cessation of hostilities on all fronts. However, as always, the United States and the Zionist regime failed to uphold their commitments. They continued their aggression and crimes in Lebanon and repeatedly violated the ceasefire.
4: Meanwhile, stock markets in Asia have fallen in response to the escalating violence, with the price of oil rising again. In London, the FTSE 100 opened shortly. In other news, Keir Starmer is reportedly poised to announce a ban on social media for under-16s within the next 10 days. The Prime Minister is said to be preparing to unveil the plans to restrict online activity to protect young people from harmful content. It follows a nationwide consultation that closed last month. Our political correspondent Alex Rogers says the details are still unclear.
6: The Times is saying that he wants to stop some high-risk platforms while allowing access to some that are maybe a bit safer. So we don't really know what that looks like. So it does feel like maybe the debate around that could prolong things as well. Is there a bit more of kicking the can down the road?
4: More than 400 so-called never events have happened in the NHS in England in the past 12 months. They include having the wrong body part operated on or items being left inside patients after surgery. Four people have been killed by an earthquake in the Philippines. The quake, which measured magnitude 7.8, has caused buildings to collapse and damaged infrastructure. And finally, Denmark's team doctor says Christian Eriksen is doing well after collapsing in a friendly against Ukraine. The former Tottenham and Manchester United midfielder previously suffered a cardiac arrest on the pitch at Euro 2020 more than 5 years ago. That's the latest. I'm Chris Milligan.
7: And tomorrow we'll show how Ian Perry. Two men have been charged after a man was robbed in Long Eaton. The incident happened when the victim in his 20s had his bag containing a mobile phone, power pack and vape stolen whilst on Tamworth Road at around 10 p.m. on Saturday the 30th of May. A joint operation investigated the incident, which led to local men Matthew Gavin and Gareth Moyes being charged. Both appeared before Southern Derbyshire magistrates on the 2nd of June, where they were remanded into custody, the next due to appear at Derby Crown Court on the 30th of June. A conductor working for Northern, which runs services through Ilkeston Railway Station, is sharing his passion for trains with thousands on social media after finding a new home on the railway. Demario Green is presenting videos about different aspects, including types of train, tickets, stations and history. The 22-year-old joined the firm as an apprentice, aged around 18, before taking up a conductor role in 2024. He said the aim was to show people what is done to keep trains running, adding that he enjoys meeting passengers, getting to know them and having a laugh. In Erewash Town Sport, Derbyshire Premier League cricket defending champions Otbrook and Borough slipped to their fifth defeat of the season on Saturday. After eight matches, they remain in ninth, having lost at Spondon by 5 wickets. Sandyacre Town were beaten by 2 wickets at Denby to sit sixth. In Division 1, a Borough derby saw a low-scoring fixture in which Ilkeston Rutland won by 7 wickets over Sawley. In South Notts Division B, there was disappointment for Long Eaton. They were 181 all out and lost by 32 runs at Attenborough Seconds. There's more news online at erewashsound.com.
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7: Cloudy with intermittent rain becoming persistent and heavier. Brighter later, but with scattered, possibly thundery showers. A maximum daytime temperature of 18 Celsius and the pollen will be moderate.
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0: It's 4 minutes past eight. A very good morning to you and welcome along. It is a Monday. It's the 8th of June and it's me, Paul Stacey, with the Erewash Sound Breakfast Show. Hope you're doing fine and well this morning. It is a rather wet start to the day today. It's cloudy, it's grey, it's out and about. Very wet this morning. 13 degrees Celsius right now over in Stanley Village. But let's ignore the weather. Lots to come on today's show. After nine today, our retro chart is back to 1970. What's that of our number five single? We'll check the latest travel news in the next 15 minutes. And I've been reminiscing over the weekend and explain just exactly what I've been doing after my brand new record of the week from Taylor Swift.
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From the soundtrack of the new film, the American singer said she fell instantly in love with Toy Story 5 when she was lucky enough to see it in its early stages and wrote the song as soon as she got home from the screening. That then is from Taylor Swift, as if you didn't know that. It's called I Knew It, I Knew You. It's out now. It's a brand new record of the week, which of course we'll play again on tomorrow's Erewash Sound Breakfast Show. 8 minutes past eight for your Monday morning. Now, I mentioned earlier that I had a weekend of catching up on jobs at home. I mean, there was nothing exciting going off, but my other half was away working, so it was just time for me to crack on this weekend. However, I do love Chance Encounters, and back in January, back when me and David were out at an 80s day disco, I recognised someone on the dance floor, and it was my friend Erin, who I used to work with at Woolies in Derby, back when I was at college and at uni. Now, bearing in mind, 20 years had passed, we definitely recognised each other. And this week, Erin dropped me a message to see if I fancied a mini Woolies reunion to go out for brunch at the weekend, which I thought was a cracking idea. So yesterday, I joined Dale, Joe and Erin for a lovely brunch. Now, that's what they say. I mean, to me, it's Brinner. You know, dinner and tea. I don't know where brunch comes from. There we go. Well, that's what we went out for yesterday. And we had a fabulous couple of hours reminiscing. It's just lovely, isn't it, talking about things that you all share together, memories. So reminiscing it was, going through what photos we had from night out. Basically nights out before camera phones. These were basically pictures we'd taken on disposable cameras, and an assortment of scanned photos that we've taken with our phone. Just going through them, trying to work out who everyone was. And we were a team that had a lot of fun working together in store, though we did speculate that if Woolworths was still going today, which, as you'd be aware, it isn't, it wouldn't be the same. We reckon it would have become self-service tills by now. But it was a lovely out of the blue catch up. Great to see Erin, Joe and Dale yesterday, and hopefully we'll get another one in the diary soon. And you know, reminiscing, just something I love doing. And if you've got memories, you know, and you love catching up with friends to go and have a reminisce and talk about how things were, why don't share with me what it is that you're reminiscing about? You can drop me a line on the socials. I am at Erewash Sound. That is where you'll find me. Or you can drop me a text, 88440, starting your message with the word Erewash. Right then, still to come this morning, we'll get a check of the latest travel news, what's happening on the roads and the trains in just a moment, after music from Fleetwood Mac now. 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
0: It's 14 minutes past 8, time for an update to the travel news. On the M1 southbound, there is congestion and slow-moving traffic from junction 25 down towards 24. On the A50, there is slow-moving traffic from junction 1 at Sawley, heading out to the M1 at 24A. Bostock's Lane in Long Eaton, there is queuing traffic heading up towards the M1 and A52 island. Traffic is heavy along Petersham Road, back towards the Wilsthorpe island. And Nottingham Road in Long Eaton, busy leaving the town centre from the Green out towards Station Road. On the rails, trains departing on time out of Long Eaton and Ilkeston stations in the next hour. That is what I have for the moment. If you can update me any issues I'm not reporting, 88 440 is my text number. 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More travel needs to come in around about half an hour's time. 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

0: Junior Walker and the All-Stars on the Erewash Sound Breakfast Show. It is a Monday morning with me, Paul. Don't forget, you can drop me a line in the studio this morning. You can get in touch on WhatsApp, 0115 930 3450. I'm also on the socials at Erewash Sound. I'd love to hear from you this morning and give you a mention. Lots still to come then on today's show. Our retro chart this week is back to 1972. We'll start that with our number 5 single, After 9. Before 9 then, we'll take a look what else is happening around the local area, and we'll get music on the way from Texas next.
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Texas and Black Eyed Boy on the Era Washdown Breakfast Show. Music from Roger Sanchez to come in just a moment. First though, 25 past 8 is the Era Washdown Breakfast Show, looking at what was taking place over the weekend. And we've been talking then about Erewash Voluntary Action. They were holding their community celebration event over at Long Eaton Rugby Club over the weekend. Now, I know there were some concerns about the weather, but that does not seem to have held back the crowds then from going along to the event on Saturday. And in fact, lots of photos taken in the sunshine, which is brilliant to see from the event over the course of the weekend. There were things happening both indoors and outdoors. Long Eaton Policing Safer Neighbourhood team, they were there. They've been sharing that they had a lovely day meeting with the local community. Long Eaton and District Youth 3A, they had their line dancing group. They were outside in the sunshine with their performance. The Mayor of Erewash, Councillor Greg Maskalic, was there for the event as well, seeing what was happening, meeting some of the volunteers from local groups. And of course, there were displays from other groups as well inside. And the team from the Long Eaton Carnival, they were along at the event as well, sharing what's going to be happening in a couple of weeks' time, as well as getting involved. Of course, because the Long Eaton Carnival as well, organised all by volunteers. So great to see them volunteers being celebrated at the community celebration event. Lots of people in attendance over at Long Eaton Rugby Club taking place over the weekend. Lovely to see the pictures from that, from Erewash Voluntary Action, being shared over on Facebook. Of course, we love to see your updates as well. Don't forget, you can share them with us on the socials. All you need to do is tag us into your post. We are at Erewash Sound. We'd love to see what you're doing, and we'd love to give you a mention. Right then, we have got the latest news and sport headlines to come in just a moment after music from Roger Sanchez. Now, this is Another Chance on Erewash Sound.

0: on the Erewash Sound Breakfast Show. I'd just like to say a very good morning to the team at Ilkeston's Creative Hive, holding events in Ilkeston and the surrounding area. In fact, they had their most recent event yesterday. That was over at Trowell Parish Hall. Their craft fair was being held yesterday. They have those most months. And of course, we have all the details about that here on Erewash Sound, because they are a member of the Erewash Sound 100 Club Business Directory. 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It is a Monday morning. It's me, Paul, with you. Still to come, we'll check the travel news in the next 15 minutes, and Lisa Stansfield plays for you next.
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0: 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Iran and Israel have exchanged missile strikes as a fragile ceasefire hangs in the balance. Tehran struck Israel in response to their ongoing attacks on Lebanon. Despite reportedly being told not to respond by Donald Trump, the Israeli military says it carried out airstrikes in western and central Iran. The Prime Minister could be on the verge of announcing a ban on social media for under-16s in the next 10 days. Sir Keir Starmer's expected to unveil the plans to restrict their online activity, though details are still unclear. A man will appear in court later after being charged with the alleged rape of two teenage girls in Great Yarmouth last month. Romanian national Madeline Alinca was stopped at the port of Dover trying to re-enter the UK. New data suggests almost 16,000 deaths were linked to long waits in England's emergency departments last year. The Royal College of Emergency Medicine says the figure's risen almost tenfold over the past decade. And Broadway's biggest night of the year saw Liberation take the top prize at the 2026 Tony Awards. John Lithgow won Best Leading Actor in a Play for his portrayal of Roald Dahl in Giant.
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3: Denmark's team doctor says Christian Eriksen is doing well after collapsing in a friendly against Ukraine. The former Tottenham and Manchester United midfielder previously suffered a cardiac arrest on the pitch in their opening match against Finland at Euro 2025 years ago. Meanwhile, Northern Ireland aim to disrupt France's final World Cup preparations when the two teams meet in a friendly this evening. Michael O'Neill's men go into the game in Lille on the back of Thursday night's 1-0 win over Guinea. England's cricketers made a positive start to their rebuild after a disappointing Ashes with a 115-run win against New Zealand on day four of the first test. Ben Stokes' side bowled out their opponents for 138 in their second innings before lunch at Lord's. Meanwhile, England have their penultimate warm-up match ahead of the Women's T20 World Cup against Australia this afternoon. The tournament hosts go into the clash in Cardiff on the back of Tuesday's 6-wicket win against India. Italian Kimi Antonelli has seen his lead at the top of the Formula One drivers' standings stretch to 66 points after winning the Monaco Grand Prix. It's now 5 victories in a row for the Mercedes driver, who finished ahead of Lewis Hamilton. Alexander Zverev is the French Open tennis champion after being a runner-up in 3 previous Grand Slam finals. The German second seed got past Flavio Caboli in an epic 5-set decider, which lasted over 4 hours in Paris.
4: I think last year was one of the most difficult moments in my tennis career, and this year it's one of the happiest moments in my tennis career, and it's a very different feeling right now.
3: And Katie Bolter gets her grass court season underway this afternoon at the Queen's Club Championship. The British number 3 faces Leila Fernandez of Canada in London.
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0: Lisa Stansfield and All Around the World. 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Plus we're online on the app and on your smart speaker. 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Great to have you along. It's me, Paul, for your Monday morning. I'm here until Emma Duffy takes over with your happy half hour, putting a smile onto your face, getting your workday morning firmly underway. Before we wrap up, though, on today's show, we've got our retro chart. We're heading back to 1972 this week. We'll start our countdown with our number five single, After Nine. Before nine, though, we will take a look at more of what's happening around the local area. We'll get a check of the latest travel news, and I've got music from the Tramps on the way for you next.
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0: That is the Tramps and Disco Inferno on the Erewash Sound Breakfast Show. Right, some Ace of Base to come in a moment.
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0: It's 8:44, time for an update to the travel news. On the M1 southbound, there is congestion and slow-moving traffic between junction 25 and 24. On the A50, there are queues from around the services heading past the Sawley Junction and out towards the M1 at 24A. Bostocks Lane in Long Eaton, there's queuing traffic up towards the M1 and A52 Island. Traffic's heavy along Petersham Road back to the Wilsthorpe Island. Derby Road in Long Eaton, there's heavy traffic from the Wilsthorpe Island heading towards the Green and into the town centre. And Ladywood Road in Kirkhallam, there are queues at Little Hallam Hill as you make your way up into Ilkeston. On the rails, trains departing on time out of Long Eaton and Ilkeston stations in the next hour. That is what I have for the moment. If you can update me, any issues I'm not reporting, 88440 is my text number. Start your message with the word Erewash, or you can pick up the phone, 01159303450, as long as it is safe and legal to do so. More travel news to come. Our final check this morning, that's in around about 25 minutes time. We'll take a look what's happening on your doorstep in and around the local area after we head back to the 90s now with Ace of Base. This is All That She Wants on Erewash Sound.

Ace of Base and All That She Wants on the Erewash Sound Breakfast Show with Specsavers Long Eaton, caring for your eyes. Book your eye test today with the team in store or call 0115 946 0450. Right then, music on the way. The latest from Olivia Rodrigo in just a moment. First though, 8:49 and a look at what's happening on your doorstep in and around the local area. And if you fancy getting out on your bike, unfortunately, weather-wise, it's not been great for getting out with Ilkeston Cycle for Health, as they had the really high temperatures over the bank holiday weekend, which basically put everyone's safety in thought of mind. Basically, that didn't happen then over the bank holiday. Last week, there wasn't one either due to the heavy rain. Fingers crossed, the ride will be back on today, though, with the weather looking to be clearing up as we head into this evening today. What it's all about then, Ilkeston Cycle for Health. They are a group of cycle riders. They go out in several groups from Strawsbridge Nature Reserve on a Monday evening. So depending on your ability, that will depend on how far and how fast you go. So everyone will be looked after. All you need to make sure is that you've got your bike in working order, you've got your cycle helmet and your bike lights, and ready for a ride. So to book your place, just to make sure that they've got enough of the ride organisers, you can get in touch with them on their Facebook page. Just search Ilkeston Cycle for Health. Go and drop them a comment or send them a message on the page, Ilkeston Cycle for Health on Facebook, and you could be going along to join them 6:45 this evening. Fingers crossed for the weather then being on side. Certainly looks to be clearing up, and it'll be a nice evening to get out on your bike, get some fresh air and exercise. And quite often they have some treats as well. They share pictures of those on the Facebook page. So if you need a bit of encouragement, lots of home baking goes off then, and you can have a nice little treat as well to go alongside with it if you need that incentive to get out on your bike. But a great social activity with Ilkeston Cycle for Health. Just one of the events then taking place around the local area. There are lots more that you can find on the What's On pages of our website. Just head over to erewashsound.com for all the very latest. 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Or you can send us a direct message on the socials. We are at Erewash Sound. To the news at 9 now, this is Olivia Rodrigo and Drop Dead on Erewash Sound.

0: Mr. B here, inviting you to join me on Mondays between 7 and 9 for 2 hours of alternative 80s. Generally speaking, 80s that you hardly ever hear on the wireless, if at all, and we'll throw the old familiar one in every now and again, just to keep the old span of attention going. Take that look off your face. We'll have a featured artist or a featured album, and also we shall be entering the 12-inch zone. All I want to do is see you. That's Alternative 80s, it's every Monday between 7 and 9, only here on Erewash Sound.
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0: It's Shalimar with There It Is on the Erewash Sound Breakfast Show. It is a Monday morning. It's me, Paul, with you. I'm here until Emma Duffy takes over with your happy half hour, putting a smile onto your face, getting your workday morning firmly underway. Before we wrap up then on today's show, we've got a final check of the travel news, what's happening on the roads and the trains across our patch. And our retro chart this week is heading back to June of 1972. We'll start our countdown with our number five single in just a moment, right after the latest news and sport headlines at 9 o'clock.
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4: From the Sky News Centre at 9, a fragile ceasefire in the Middle East is on the brink of collapse after tensions escalated overnight between Iran and Israel. Tehran launched missile strikes on Israel in retaliation for their continued hits on Lebanon. And Israel has fired back despite Donald Trump reportedly telling Benjamin Netanyahu not to respond. Alex Gandler is a spokesperson for the Israeli embassy in the UK. He insists that Washington understands Israel's position.
5: The relationship is good and will continue to be good. There are challenges regarding Iran and regarding Hezbollah, and I think it's something that needs to be very clear. We need to end this once and for all.
4: The government insists it will be taking action on children's access to social media ahead of an expected announcement from the Prime Minister in the next 10 days. It could include a blanket ban for under 16, similar to one in Australia. But Minister Baroness Jackie Smith says nothing's been agreed yet.
6: This isn't a question of whether we will act on some of the concerns around social media use for young people. It's what we should most appropriately do. So we're looking at international evidence, we're looking at what we've heard from young people and parents themselves, but also what the expert evidence tells us.
4: A government consultation ended last month. A man will appear in court later after being charged with the alleged rape of two teenage girls in Great Yarmouth last month. Romanian national Madeline Alinca was stopped at the port of Dover trying to re-enter the UK. New data suggests almost 16,000 deaths were linked to long waits in England's emergency departments last year. The Royal College of Emergency Medicine says the figure's risen almost tenfold over the past decade. Denmark midfielder Christian Eriksen's undergoing tests in hospital after collapsing on the pitch during their friendly with Ukraine. The team's doctor says he's doing well. And finally, actor John Lithgow's made history by becoming the oldest man to win a Tony Award. The 80-year-old won Best Lead Actor for his role as Roald Dahl in Giant, which he also performed on London's West End. That's the latest. I'm Chris Milligan.
7: And Mirror Wash Hound, Hammy and Perry. Two men have been charged after a man was robbed in Long Eaton. The incident happened when the victim in his 20s had his bag containing a mobile phone, power pack and vape stolen whilst on Tamworth Road at around 10 p.m. on Saturday the 30th of May. A joint operation investigated the incident, which led to local men Matthew Gavin and Gareth Moyes being charged. Both appeared before Southern Derbyshire magistrates on the 2nd of June, where they were remanded into custody, the next due to appear at Derby Crown Court on the 30th of June. A conductor working for Northern, which runs services through Ilkeston Railway Station, is sharing his passion for trains with thousands on social media after finding a new home on the railway. Demario Green is presenting videos about different aspects, including types of train, tickets, stations and history. The 22-year-old joined the firm as an apprentice, aged around 18, before taking up a conductor role in 2024. He said the aim was to show people what is done to keep trains running, adding that he enjoys meeting passengers, getting to know them and having a laugh. In Erewash Hound Sport, Derbyshire Premier League cricket defending champions Otbrook and Borawash slipped to their fifth defeat of the season on Saturday. After eight matches, they remain in ninth, having lost at Spondon by 5 wickets. Sandyacre Town were beaten by 2 wickets at Denby to sit sixth. In Division 1, a Borough derby saw a low-scoring fixture in which Ilkeston Rutland won by 7 wickets over Sawley. In South Notts Division B, there was disappointment for Long Eaton. They were 181 all out and lost by 32 runs at Attenborough Seconds. There's more news online at erewashsound.com.
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7: Cloudy with intermittent rain becoming persistent and heavier. Brighter later, but with scattered, possibly thundery showers. A maximum daytime temperature of 18 Celsius and the pollen will be moderate.
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0: It's 4 minutes past nine. A very good morning to you and welcome along. It is the final half an hour of the Erewash Sound Breakfast Show, but it's your Monday, the 8th of June. It's me, Paul Stacey, with you through until 9.30. That is when Emma Duffy's here with your happy half hour, putting a smile onto your face, getting your workday morning firmly underway. Gordon is away this week, but Val Isaacs is sitting in on daytime with Jason's Pharmacy from 10 a.m. today. Gary Pilkington got your afternoon show, that is from 1, and Lee Everest is here for Erewash Sound Drive with your travel news between 4 and 7. Our final check at the travel news to come in just a moment after our retro chart is back to 1972.
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It's 9:05 on the Erewash Sound Breakfast Show. It's where we count down the chart from this week, but not from this year. And all this week, we are heading back to June of 1972. Four years ago this week, your top 10 was looking something like this. At 10, Wings and Mary Had a Little Lamb. At 9, New World and Sister Jane. And at 8, it was Hurricane Smith and Oh Babe, What Would He Say? At 7, The Move with California Man. And just missing out on a play this week, at 6, it was Lindisfarne and Lady Eleanor. Those songs missing out on a play because we start our retro chart on a Monday with our number 5 single. And all this week, we're heading back to June of 1972. 54 years ago this week, we start with a climber on the countdown. Up 5 places from last week's 10. At 5, this is Michael Jackson and Rockin' Robin.

0: Up 5 places from last week's 10 to number 5, kicking off our retro chart back to June of 1972. 54 years ago this week, your number 5 single from Michael Jackson and Rockin' Robin. So then, where do we go for our number 4 single? We continue our retro chart journey tomorrow morning just after 9 on the Erewash Sound Breakfast Show.
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0: It's 9 minutes past 9, time for our final check of the travel news this morning. On the M1 southbound, there's still congestion around junction 24. On the A50, traffic's easing, however still slow moving from junction 1 at Sawley, heading out to the M1 at 24A. And Ladywood Road in Kirkhallam, there's queuing traffic at Little Hallam Hill as you make your way into Ilkeston. On the rails at both Long Eaton and Ilkeston stations, trains are departing on time in the next hour. That is all that I have for you this morning. 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Just head to the travel pages of erewashsound.com for all the very latest. And keeping you posted throughout the afternoon, it's Lee Everest on Erewash Sound Drive with your travel news between 4 and 7. Before we go on the Erewash Sound Breakfast Show, love music, love Erewash. 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

0: Bobby Brown, Two Can Play That Game, all but rounding off the Erewash Sound Breakfast Show with Specsavers Castle Donington, caring for your ears. 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Thank you very much for your company on the show today. It's been great to have you along. It is me, Paul, then, back with you tomorrow morning from 7. We'll do it all over again. And tomorrow being a Tuesday, we've got my quiz all about numbers. Vital statistics. Yes, I'll have another teaser for you to get your teeth stuck into. We'll do that for you. That's on tomorrow's show, just before 8 o'clock. Also, as well, we'll get another play of my record of the week, the new one from Taylor Swift that features in the new Toy Story film. And our retro chart continues back to 1972 for our number 4 single, alongside all the latest news, sport and travel updates to get you on your way tomorrow from 7. If you want to drop me a line in the meantime, I would love to hear from you. As always, you can find me on Instagram. I am there at Paul Stacey Show, or you can drop me an email to paul.stacey@erewashsound.com. Whatever you're up to today, I hope you have a lovely Monday. Weather-wise today, then, well, I mean, let's be optimistic. It is getting better today. So although we started the day with rain, that's going to continue throughout the morning, but it's getting lighter as we head into the afternoon. Basically, we should see some sunny intervals by the afternoon. Highs today of around 17 degrees Celsius. So hopefully we'll see some dry weather, some sunshine, and it might start to feel quite nice. I mean, I am hoping to get out for a walk at some point today. Having said that, though, I've got important things to do for the show very shortly. I am off to go and see our friends at Specsavers in Ilkeston. Why am I there? We're going to have to wait till later on this week to find out what's in store for me. But basically, I'm going to go and be tested. For what? Well, you're going to find out. This is coming up later on this week after my trip to Specsavers. I don't know what's going to happen either. I hope you have a lovely one, whatever it is you're up to. Emma is up next for your happy half hour. Before we go on the Erewash Sound Breakfast Show, I've got music for you from Rihanna and Only Girl in the World. Only girl in the world. I've got Bananarama and Venus on the way. And we round off with Ray, Where Is My Husband, all before 9:30.
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0: 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Later today on Erewash Sound, it's Lee Everest on Erewash Sound Drive. You've got your travel news sorted for your way home. That is between 4 and 7. Gary Pilkington's got your afternoon show. That is from 1 today. Gordon is away. However, Val Isaacs is with you through the morning and into the afternoon from 10 on Daytime with Jason's Pharmacy. And Emma Duffy is up next for your happy half hour. Have yourself a lovely Monday. I'll see you bright and early tomorrow at 7.
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4: Well, good morning to you. Yes, it's Emma here on Monday's Happy Half Hour. How are we all doing? Thanks there to Paul for the breakfast show. We'll be back with you bright and early as usual from 7 a.m. tomorrow. Got some great music to blow those Monday morning blues away with Johnny Hates Jazz and Diana Ross and the Supremes. But kicking off everything today, this is Alicia's Attic. I Am, I Feel, right here on Erewash Sound.

The mighty sound there of Diana Ross and the Supremes playing for you here on the Happy Half Hour. And I'm going to play that and say a very good morning to the team at AB Components Limited. They're based on Manners Industrial Estate right here in Ilkeston, and they're a member of the Erewash Sound 100 Club Business Directory. 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Coming up now though, this is Johnny Hates Jazz.

Johnny Hates Jazz playing for you here on Monday morning's Happy Half Hour. Now, if you were listening to Paul Glenn on Friday during your show, it was National Fish and Chip Day. Did you have fish and chips for tea on Friday to celebrate? I did. Like I say, I was up in Cleethorpes for the weekend, so we had fish and chips on Friday. And then I thought, yeah, we'll go for something different. And I had a chicken and mushroom pie and chips with a bit of gravy and curry sauce. And our children were really brave, and they actually had a pickled egg. These things, I look at them and I just think, oh, they look like they should belong in a laboratory or something. But the kids actually really enjoyed it. But like I say, a national day, you have to give it a go. So today is National Upsy Daisy Day. And we're not talking about in the night garden Upsy Daisy. It's a national day to get up and basically be positive, be really positive all day. How lovely is that? It's actually National Best Friends Day as well. So it's a really nice, positive, happy day to start the week with. Coming up, though, on the Happy Half Hour, I've got music on the way from Somba and Cheryl.

0: Long Eaton Carnival Weekend is coming soon. 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

The little twinkles at the end there, that's Sheryl Crow playing for you here on Erewash Sound. You have got the company of the lovely Val Isaacs coming up at 10. She's sitting in for Gordon today. And I'll be back tomorrow with another happy half hour from 9:30. Join me for that if you can, please. Taking us up, though, to the news at 10, I've got Casey and the Sunshine Band. Whatever you're doing this Monday, you have yourselves a fabulous one, and I'll catch you tomorrow.

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3: From the Sky News Centre at 10, Iran's Revolutionary Guard says it's begun a full week of continuous strikes after firing missiles towards Israel overnight. Tehran says it's in response to continued Israeli attacks on Lebanon. Despite Donald Trump warning not to respond, Israel carried out airstrikes in Iran. Former Israeli Prime Minister Naftali Bennett says they have a right to defend themselves.
4: We were attacked last night by dozens of Iranian ballistic missiles, and any independent sovereign country has to defend itself. We did nothing to provoke this attack.
3: The Prime Minister has confirmed he wants to see a ban on young people sending and receiving sexually explicit images. Sir Keir Starmer has called on tech companies operating in the UK to introduce device controls to prevent the images being sent. Speaking at London Tech Week, the PM warned firms the government will step in if they don't comply with his demands.
5: This is not an impossible challenge. These are some of the most innovative companies in the world, and I believe they can solve it. But if they choose not to, then we will act and we will change the law.
3: Meanwhile, the Prime Minister could be on the verge of announcing a ban on children accessing what are described as harmful online platforms. It's reported Sir Keir Starmer decided to proceed after speaking to bereaved parents. A man will appear in court later after being charged with the alleged rape of two teenage girls in Great Yarmouth last month. Romanian national Madalina Linca was stopped at the port of Dover trying to re-enter the UK. More than 400 so-called never events have happened in the NHS in England in the past 12 months. They include things like having the wrong body part operated on. And finally, Denmark's team doctor says he's spoken with Christian Eriksen this morning and says he's doing well. The midfielder collapsed during their friendly against Ukraine. Morten Boesen says he believes he'll be discharged from hospital soon. That's the latest from Sky News. I'm Chris Milligan.
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7: Cloudy with intermittent rain becoming persistent and heavier. Brighter later, but with scattered, possibly thundery showers. A maximum daytime temperature of 18 Celsius and the pollen will be moderate.
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9: 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And a very good morning to you. This morning we're going to be talking unusual breakfast habits. 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Or do you talk to your pets? 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

or The Man That I Need is Whitney Houston. Love music, love Erewash. It is 9 minutes past 10 on this Monday morning. Now, I normally do an afternoon show, and yeah, it's a bit unusual for me to do a morning show. And it was like, I've got to take my breakfast with me, which gave me sort of the idea. Let's talk about unusual breakfast foods that people eat. And mine might be a little bit unusual. Some of my listeners might know from Thursday that I do like cold porridge. Oh, you might say, but mine's a posh porridge. It really is. So I've got porridge, and I mix it with Greek yogurt and milk. And I put, today it's raspberries or blueberries, whatever I've got in the fridge, and put some nuts in, pumpkin seeds and chai seeds. And yeah, mix it all together. And it's absolutely delicious. I love it. And so unusual foods that people eat. Cold leftover pizza. Oh, I can do that. Yeah, I can do that. Curry from the night before. I don't think I can do that. Fish and chips. No, I don't think I could do that at all. Or lasagna. Maybe some cold lasagna, leftover lasagna. So it's not all about cereal, is it? Or a big fry up. People eat lots of different things. Anyway, we'll have some more. We'll have some more about that. But before that, we have Nelly featuring Kelly Rowland. Sorry about that. Nelly featuring Kelly Rowland with Dilemma.

0: on a Monday morning. Love music, love Erewash. How are you this Monday morning? Did you have the Sunday Monday feeling? Or is it the Monday Sunday feeling? Last night, going to work, it's the start of a week. And I heard Emma say in a happy half hour that it's positivity day. So yeah, let's stay positive. The week is going to be positive. It certainly is. Talking about unusual breakfast, because I bring in my cold porridge. And why would you eat cold porridge? But it is delicious. Chocolate cake, apparently, that's surprisingly common in households, that people eat a lot of chocolate cake for breakfast, and cheese on toast with jam, instant noodles. I can't go with that one. Peanut butter and bacon sandwich. Well, funnily enough, it wasn't for breakfast, but I remember I went to a restaurant once and I had a burger with peanut butter and a raspberry jam on, in a bun. And believe me, it was absolutely delicious. Yeah. And but we're talking about breakfast, cold sausages straight from the fridge, ice cream on waffles and pancakes. Oh dear, I'm not sure if I could do that. I don't think my teeth would stand it, to be perfectly honest with you. We've got McFadden and Whitehead coming up, and Mariah Carey here on Erewash Sound. Love music, love Erewash.
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As Mariah Carey there, love music, love Erewash. How are you this morning, this Monday morning? Firstly, I want to say good morning to the team at Rowan Chaplin on Tamworth Road, Long Eaton, and they're a member of the Erewash Sound 100 Club Business Directory, and you could get mentioned for your business too by signing up at erewashsound.com. Why don't you contact me and say good morning? Why don't you tell me what you normally have for breakfast? Is it something unusual? 88440, start your message with Erewash, or you can text on 0115 930 3450. I'd love to know what you normally have for breakfast. We're talking breakfasts in this hour. Interesting breakfasts from around the world. We have in Asia, soup for breakfast in parts of Asia. Not sure I could do that. Salad and olives and some Mediterranean.

0: Love Arrowash. It is 10:38 on a Monday morning, a rainy Monday morning. I did the school run this morning, and guess what? Just at that time when you have to get out the car and take them up the school drive, it was absolutely pouring down. And what did I have on my feet? A pair of sandals. It wasn't a day for a day for ducks, really. But apparently it's going to get better. Let's hope so. Let's have some sunshine. We're talking breakfast, sort of strange things that we have for breakfast and unusual breakfast habits. And apparently, it's quite common for people to eat breakfast in the shower. No, surely not. Apparently, it's quite usual to eat a banana or a breakfast bar in the shower. They get a bit soggy, and especially if you've got soap on your hands. Come on, I don't believe that for one minute. Eating all one item first before moving on to the next. So that'd be eating all your sausages first before moving on to your eggs. No, you've got to take it turn. Take it in turn. Surely you have. And do you watch the same TV program every day whilst you're eating your breakfast? Yeah, I would imagine some people do that. A lot of people possibly do that. I never put the telly on in the morning. Just one of those things. I don't know. Oh, drinking tea or coffee before you speak to anyone. Of course, you don't want to talk to anyone before you've had that first cup of tea. Surely. I'm getting a little bit hungry. I'm talking about breakfast, but I haven't had mine yet. And I think I'm trying to save it for the second hour, but I'm not sure if I will actually be able to do that because my tummy is rumbling. It really is. So what have we got coming up? We're going to be talking cars. Do you actually name your car? Yeah, that's coming up in the second hour. Stay with me. We've got Tom Jones and Stereophonics coming up next.
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Joe. End of beginning. Love music, love Erewash, and this is Val Isaacs. I'm sitting in for Gordon Slaney, who's on holiday. And morning, daytime on Erewash Sound with Adjacent Pharmacy, proudly serving Long Eaton and Woolerton for NHS and private prescriptions and the Pharmacy First Service. So this morning I've been talking breakfasts, and I said that I bought my cold porridge, but I'm going to call it posh porridge because it is. It's got all nuts and good things in it. Probably a million calories, but hey, who cares? It's Monday morning. And I said that I'd save it for the second hour when we're talking about the names of cars and do you name your car? And I couldn't resist. I've started my porridge and that's it, you know, and that's this downhill from then on. And so we were talking about sort of what unusual habits you have for breakfast. Do you eat your cereal dry or do you put milk in? Yeah, well, I know a lot of people eat it. Or do you let it go soggy? Do you let the cereal go soggy? I do like soggy Weetabix. I've got to admit, I do like soggy Weetabix. Well, here's a shout out to Sandra in Ilkeston, who's contacted and admits that she dips her toast in her coffee every morning. And her family think it's strange, but she's sticking with it. You stick with it, because actually, I do dip toast in my tea, toast and butter in the tea. Yeah, I know. It's a lot of people think that's strange, but it is quite delish to do that. But you've got to get it just right, because if it gets too soggy, then yeah, you know what can happen. You've got all those bits of bread at the bottom. Oh, it's sounding pretty disgusting. I don't think I'm selling it, am I really? We have Prince now, When Doves Cry, and we are coming up to the news. It is 10:50 on a Monday morning. I'm Val Isaacs. I'm sitting in for Gordon Slaney. We are going to be talking about naming your cars. Do you give your car a name? Love music, love Erewash. I'll see you on the other side of the news.

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4: From the Sky News Centre at 11, Iran and Israel have fired missiles at each other for the first time since a fragile ceasefire came into force in April. Tehran says it begins a week of continuous strikes. They say it's in retaliation for Israeli attacks on Lebanon. The Prime Minister says he wants to see tech firms block children from sending and receiving nude images on their devices. He's told industry leaders to bring in the changes voluntarily or the law will be changed. Former Safeguarding Minister Jess Phillips quit her job over what she claimed was the slow progress on measures tackling violence against women and girls. She's welcomed the move.
5: Even if what we were announcing today was the actual legislation, that would still take nigh on a year. So asking the tech companies to do it and then legislating, it has the potential to make this happen quicker. I only wish that we had done this a year ago.
4: A 19-year-old woman's died after gunshots were heard at a house in North London. A murder investigation's been launched following the incident in Finchley in the early hours of this morning. The Sikh Federation is calling for a public inquiry into the catastrophic multi-agency failures surrounding the death of Henry Novak. The teenager was stabbed to death by 23-year-old Vikram Digwa last year. There have been calls for a change in the law which allows members of the religion to carry ceremonial daggers. Dabinderjit Singh's from the organisation.
6: People like Digwa shouldn't be carrying around offensive weapons if they've got a violent tendency. And my understanding of the new law that went through at the end of April, if you carry a bladed weapon with the intention of committing violence, it's up to 7 years imprisonment.
4: Mauritius says it hasn't received any US proposal on the Chagos Islands. It was reported in the Telegraph that Donald Trump was considering buying the island after the planned handover from the UK. And Denmark's team doctor says he thinks Christian Eriksen will be discharged from hospital soon. It's after the midfielder collapsed during their friendly with Ukraine yesterday. That's the latest. I'm Chris Milligan.
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7: Cloudy with intermittent rain becoming persistent and heavier. Brighter later, but with scattered, possibly thundery showers. A maximum daytime temperature of 18 Celsius and the pollen will be moderate.
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9: And good morning to you. I'm Val Isaac, sitting in for Gordon, who's on his jollies, and we're starting the hour off with Bruno Mars.

Love music, love Erewash. That was Duran Duran with A View to a Kill. My name is Val Isaacs. Very good morning to you. And I'm sitting in for Gordon, who is on his jollies. I hope he's having a lovely time. He did put something on socials and it was absolutely pouring down with rain where he was. Gordon, I hope the sun is shining for you. I really do. We're going to be talking popular car names. Have you named your car? I've named mine and I've named my car Noodles. Now, can you guess which nationality my car is? Noodles, I've called my car. And one of the most common names for cars is Betsy or Betty. That's a common name for a car. Bruce, that's got to be a boy car, hasn't it? Oh yeah, I'm going to divide the sexes here. Ruby, going to be a girl car. Rosie, Daisy, that's a common one as well. Lola and Stella. Just a few names there that people call their cars. And as I said, mine's Noodles. So you can possibly guess which nationality my car is. Why don't you text me and tell me the name of your car? 88440, start your message with Erewash, or 0115 930 3450, and let me know if you've named your car and what the name of your car is. What's some unusual names? I'm sure there is. Yes. We have T-Rex coming up now with Get It On, and the New Radicals with You Get What You Give.

New Radicals. You get what you give. Love music, love Erewash. Good morning to you. There is a family fun day going on Saturday, the 18th of July. It's sponsored by Everyone Eats. It's at the Stoot in Ilkeston Rugby Club, DE74AZ, and it's from 12 p.m. to 5 p.m. and it's free entry. They are looking for donations for food bank. Are very, very welcome. There is going to be live wrestling, a dog show, food vendors, an animal experience, live music and stores, plus much more. Sounds like a great day. That's on the 18th of July and it's a family fun day. If you are interested in having a stall, then please contact events at everyoneeats, that's all one word, everyoneeats.co.uk. Sounds like a good day, that does. We have Alicia Dixon coming up next and we're talking car names. Do you name your car?

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0: Love music.

Nick Kershaw, I Won't Let the Sun Go Down on Me. Love music, love Erewash. That was quite apt, actually, because I've just heard from our Gordon. Hello, Gordon, out there on your jollies. I want to say hello to Gordon, Julie and Adam. And Gordon says that he's sitting by the poolside having a beer. What more could you do on holiday? What have you got in front of you, Julie? Have you got a G&T? Is that a bit too early for a G&T? Well, I don't know how many hours ahead you are. You may be an hour ahead or something. Anyway,

0: Samantha Mumba, Gotta Tell You. And before that, Ella Langley with Choosing Texas for Gordon, Julie and Adam, who are on their holidays and the sun is shining. I'm in the studio and I don't know whether the sun is shining or it's still raining because we have no windows here, so I can never tell. But sometimes, like, I come in when it's really sunny and I go out to pouring rain. So I'm hoping I'm going out to the sunshine rather than the pouring rain, because it was pouring with rain this morning when I was doing the school run and I did get rather wet. I really did. We were talking cars and naming your cars, and do you name your cars? If you're basing it on colour, apparently the most common ones are red cars, ruby, scarlet or cherry. Blue car is bluey or sapphire. Black is a black beauty. Oh, I like that one. Or shadow. White, snowy or ghost. And green, a Hulk. I like that one too. Or emerald. And yellow is sunny or bumblebee. The bumblebee reminds me, I don't know why, a Volkswagen Beetle. There's a theme going there. You know, the ones where they've got a flower in front on the windscreen. But I haven't seen a Volkswagen Beetle for quite a long time, actually. I wonder why. Have they stopped making them? Is there something that I don't know? More than likely there is.
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Pretty Woman by Roy Orbison. 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I'm Val Isaacs. I'm sitting in for Gordon Slaney this morning and morning daytime on Erewash Sound with Jason Pharmacy. 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They're a member of the Erewash Sound 100 Club Business Directory, and you could get mentions for your business too by signing up at erewashsound.com. We've been talking cars this hour, naming your cars and general names. The most popular one is Betty or Betsy. Cars named based on the colour. What about personality? Cars on personality. Oh yeah, the Beast. Now that sounds like a powerful 4x4, doesn't it? Or Old Faithful. Something that's really, really reliable. And Trouble. You call your car Trouble because it's always breaking down. And there is Karen in Draycott said she calls her car Percy after a much loved family pet. Oh, Karen, that's lovely. And she admits talking to Percy when she's driving. Oh, that's absolutely lovely. We're going to be talking pets and what you say to them after the news.

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2: From the Sky News Centre at midday, Keir Starmer has told tech companies to block children from being able to send or receive explicit images or face a ban. The government wants devices to have inbuilt controls as a safeguard. A consultation on how to regulate children's access to the internet ended last month. Conservative leader Kemi Badenoch wants an outright social media ban.
3: Banning certain features is not enough. Social media is for adults, not for children. These platforms are designed to be addictive, and social media companies should not be profiting off young people's anxiety, mental health or depression.
2: The mum of Barnaby Webber, who was stabbed to death by Valdo Calicane in Nottingham in 2023, says every single agency failed to protect the public. Emma Webber says that after weeks of a public inquiry, the families of the three victims have learned multiple chances to stop the tragedy were missed.
4: Mental health services failed to treat and manage. Police repeatedly failed to act. Agencies didn't talk. Individuals chose to look the other way. Warnings were ignored. And the fear of stigma and bias was placed above safety and duty.
2: She's called for a meeting between the government and bereaved families to discuss what needs to change. The Prime Minister says he's deeply concerned about the situation in the Middle East. Tensions are rising as tit-for-tat missile fire has been exchanged between Israel and Iran. A 19-year-old woman has died after gunshots were heard at a house in North London. The victim died at the scene in Dale Grove in Finchley just after midnight. More than 400 so-called never events have happened in the NHS in England in the past 12 months. They include things like having the wrong body part operated on. And finally, the actor John Lithgow's made history by becoming the oldest man to win a Tony Award. The 80-year-old won Best Lead Actor for his role as Roald Dahl in Giant, which he also performed on London's West End. That's the latest from Sky News. I'm Chris Milligan.
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5: Cloudy with intermittent rain becoming persistent and heavier. Brighter later, but with scattered, possibly thundery showers. A maximum daytime temperature of 18 Celsius and the pollen will be moderate.
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7: And this is Val Isaac sitting in for Gordon because he's on his jollies. It's 2 minutes past 12 and we have Madonna coming up and Sigrid.

Secret. Mirror. Love music, love arrow wash. Don't forget, we have the disco at dinner coming up soon. I want to talk about pets and things we say every day to our pets. And did you know that the average dog understands between 89 and 165 words or phrases? And apparently the top intelligent dogs are border collies, poodles and German shepherds. But you might talk to your dog and talk to them in phrases, but really they only understand sort of one word commands. And so it'll be interesting to find out what you say. Why don't you text me on 88440 and start your message with arrow wash, or 0115 930 3450. Do you talk to your dogs? Do you have sentences? Apparently, who's a good boy is quite a, yeah, of course it is. Who's a good boy? Who's a good girl? That's quite a common phrase. And have you had your breakfast? Apparently, people say that to their dogs. And what have you got there? Oh, yeah, that's a common one. I've said that to my dog. What have you got there? And come here, get down, leave it. And what's this mess? Is that dog going to answer you? What's this mess? And where's your toy? Oh, it's over here. and who's my favourite boy or girl then? Yeah, these are phrases that we say to our pets. Do they understand? The debate is out. Maybe they do. They wag their tails, then they will understand. We've got Alison Limerick coming up now here on Arrow Sound. Love music, love Arrow Wash.

My Life, Billy Joel. Love music, love Erewash. How are you this Monday? Well, it's not morning anymore. It is 12:18. It's afternoon. The morning has whizzed by, hasn't it? We're talking pets and what we say to our pets. And do we say long sentences and think they understand? Well, apparently, some of the things that we say that they don't understand, although I might disagree with some of this, I'll only be 5 minutes. Yeah, well, I'm not sure they'd understand that, because when you're leaving your dog or your cat, well, more so dogs, I think, you know, they look as if you're going to leave them for a lifetime. You wouldn't like it there. You know exactly what you've done. Now, I think they understand that, because if you said that in a certain tone, you know exactly what you've done. They'd put their tail down and they'd sort of, the shoulders would go down as well. So, yeah, I think they'd understand that. Don't look at me like that. Stop judging me. Well, yes, a dog won't judge you at all. And I'm doing this for your own good. That sounds like a vet visit, that does. I'm doing this for your own good. And we've talked about this before. Do they understand or don't they understand? I think that they do. I'm sure that they do. and what about cat owners? We've got some classics coming up. Stay tuned in. We have Tina Turner coming up and Harry Styles. I'm into his album at the moment. It's really, really good. Love music. Love Erewash.

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Love music, love Erewash. That was Harry Styles with American Girls. We are talking pets and what you say to your pets. Cat owner classics. Why are you shouting at me? Oh yeah, those meows can get really loud, can't they? And what do you want now? They do that, this milk treading, don't they? It's usually when you're lying in bed and the cat pounces on you and sort of treading away with their claws and digging their claws into you. You are literally just fed. Yeah, cats just want feeding all the time, don't they? And get off the kitchen counter. That's a good one when they jump on there. And also knocking things over. Please stop knocking things over. Those are the types of cat owner classics that we say. And the dog owner classics. Who's coming for a walk? And where's your lead? Drop it. They're pretty good at doing that if they've been trained properly. And that's not your stick, as if they're going to bother giving it back to another dog. They're not going to do it, are they? And why are you barking? Because there might be somebody around that they don't want to be around. You never know. We have, what do we have coming up? We've got the Disco at Dinner coming up. We've got the Human League and Sister Sledge. And they're the Disco at Dinners today.

Sister Sledge. Lost in Music. Well, the Human League, Don't You Want Me. And they were the Disco at Dinner today. And the Disco at Dinner will be back tomorrow. Cotmanay Community Network, they have a lunch club on Tuesdays and it's from 12 p.m. to 2 p.m. and term time only. So Vernon Suite, the old Benelli site, 29 Vernon Street, DE7 8PD. There's hot drinks and biscuits, they're served throughout, and light lunch is available at noon, and activities and Wi-Fi, or you can just pop in for a chat because everyone is welcome. If you want more details, then call 0115 9443 172, 0115 9443 172. And we have, for you Swifties out there, The Fate of Ophelia coming up next, and the Backstreet Boys.

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Backstreet Boys. I love the Backstreet Boys. 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And I want to say it's a good afternoon now. 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Oh gosh, the morning's gone so quickly, hasn't it? I'm going to give the last few phrases that we say to our dogs. Basically, it is move over, you're in my seat, and get down. Those are the two most common ones. But Pete from Draycott has been in touch, and I love this one. He regularly says to his spaniel, "Was that you?" whenever there's a suspicious smell in the room. Yeah. Is that a cop out, Pete? I don't know, but I like that one. That's a funny one. Very, very good. We have Paul Glenn coming up next, and he's sitting in for Gary Pilkington from 1 till 4. We have our drive time from 4 till 7, and Mark Bennett from 7 till 9, and the rest of the evening, 9 through till 1, with Nick Richardson. I'm leaving you with Michael Jackson. It's been an absolute pleasure sitting in for Gordon, who's sunning it by the poolside. You take care. I shall see you on Thursday afternoon for Throwback Thursday. Take care. Lots of love.

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4: From the Sky News Centre at 1, the Prime Minister has given tech companies an ultimatum to stop children sending and receiving explicit images on their devices. Keir Starmer's told them to implement changes or face new legislation. Conservative leader Kemi Badenoch says he needs to get them off social media rather than take piecemeal action. Lib Dem deputy leader Daisy Cooper's questioned the timing of the announcements.
5: I just find it desperately sad that it has taken almost 2 years for the Prime Minister to do this. And I think it's desperately sad that he's now doing it in the context of a leadership challenge rather than doing it because it's the right thing to do.
4: The families of three people who were stabbed to death in Nottingham in 2023 say they were let down by multiple agencies. A public inquiry into the killings has highlighted several occasions where intervention should have been made with the attacker Valdo Kallocane. Sir Keir Starmer has called for a return to the ceasefire in the Middle East. Iran and Israel have begun firing on each other again for the first time since April. Iran says the strikes are retaliation for Israel's continued attacks on Hezbollah in Lebanon. The Prime Minister says he's deeply concerned.
6: It is really important that all parties get back to a ceasefire. There are serious negotiations going on towards a lasting peace. It's really important that we give them every chance of success.
4: A man described as a senior lieutenant in the Kinahan organised crime gang's been sentenced to 24 years in prison at a Dublin court. 40-year-old Sean McGovern admitted involvement in the Hutch-Kinahan gangland feud, which led to the murder of Noel Kerwin in December 2016. Latvia's armed forces say its airspace is now safe after a drone was shot down this morning. It was destroyed by a French fighter jet based in Lithuania. And Denmark's team doctor says he's spoken with Christian Eriksen after he collapsed during their game with Ukraine yesterday. Morten Boesen said the midfielder's doing well and he hopes he'll be discharged from hospital soon. That's the latest. I'm Chris Milligan.
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7: Cloudy with intermittent rain becoming persistent and heavier. Brighter later, but with scattered, possibly thundery showers. A maximum daytime temperature of 18 Celsius and the pollen will be moderate.
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9: 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It's 2 minutes after one. Thanks a lot, Val, for a fantastic morning. It's Paul Glenn in for Gary Pilkington. Good afternoon to you all.
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Kicking off a Monday afternoon, the wonderful Alex Warren and Fever Dream, and that one from the 1980s, Janet Jackson and When I Think of You. It's a very, very good afternoon to you then. 9 minutes after one, it's Monday. Oh, start of a new week. And Gary's away on his holidays, so it's me. It's Paul Glenn with you for the next 3 hours. Sitting in for Gary. He'll be back in a couple of weeks' time. So what have we got coming up in the show then? Well, it's the usual stuff that I do on a Friday, but on a Monday. You get the idea. We'll do the birthdays. We'll do Two Truths and a Lie, which is my almost legendary quiz. More on that a little later. A little bit of history with On This Day. And, of course, coming up at 2 o'clock, 2 at 2 with Toby Frames. But first... Oh, thought it stopped for a second. But first, shall we do some awareness and celebratory days for today, then, the 8th of June? So, lots of reasons to celebrate and reflect on June the 8th. The biggest global observance is World Oceans Day today, encouraging us to appreciate and protect the seas that cover more than 70% of our planet. It's also National Best Friend Day, a light-hearted opportunity to thank those who are always there when they're needed. And gardeners may enjoy National Upsy-Daisy Day, which encourages people to get outdoors. Also, of course, if you are celebrating your birthday, we'll do the birthdays in the next hour, but you can contact me on 88440 on text or 01159303450 on the WhatsApp. Start your message with the word Erewash and it'll come through the studio. We'll give you a mention when we do the birthdays. The music continues. Erewash sound, love music, love Erewash. 11 after 1, and a classic from Bob Marley and the Wailers is One Love.

0: That's a cloudbuster, isn't it? Come on, come on, come on, son. Where are you? Where have you gone? Karen Ramirez. And a lovely summer tune then, Looking for Love on Eriwas Sounds. Still to come then, we'll do that Two Truths and a Lie at 1:30, and music from the Hoosiers, as well a bit of Owen Paul as well.
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Always worries me that. Is it finished? Is it going to start up again? The Uziers on Erewha Sound and Cops and Robbers. A reminder, the Everybody Eats annual fun day will take place on Saturday, the 18th of July at the Ilkeston Rugby Club. That's the Stoot to you and me. From 12 p.m. till 5 p.m, free snack boxes for the first 400 kids, which sounds a lot, but I think they had about 2,500 people there last year, so get there early. There's stalls, there's live entertainment, free things for the children to do, and there's their popular vintage bus that ferries people back and forth to the Ilkeston Marketplace. They're still looking for more stalls, I believe, so if you're interested, you can email events@everyoneeats.co.uk.

0: Oscar.
1: Beautiful things. That's Benson Boone. It's Paul Glenn sitting in for Gary Pilkington, who's taking a well-earned break. And if you've heard me on a Friday morning, around about half past 10, I have this little quiz that I do called Two Truths and a Lie. So we're going to do it today. We'll do another one at around about 2:30, featuring the band The Westlife. But if you've not heard this before, it's very, very easy. I'll give you three statements about a band, a group, and all you have to do is identify which one is the lie. Two are true, one's a fib, and this afternoon we're going to do The Beautiful South right now. I'll give you three statements on said bands. So statement number one, they were formed by former members of the House Martins after they split up in the late 1980s. That's statement number one. Statement number two, the band were originally formed in Glasgow in Scotland. And statement number three, their hit song A Little Time reached number one on the UK single charts. I'll do them again. Statement one, they were formed by former members of the House Martins. Statement number two, they were originally from Glasgow. And statement number three, A Little Time reached number one on the UK singles charts. We'll do the answer next. 88440 on the text if you know the answer. Give us a buzz.

0: That's the beautiful South End with the wonderful vocals of Alison Wheeler, and everybody's talking on Eriwas Sounds. And the reason we're playing that particular song is we're doing Two Truths and a Lie about the beautiful South. Now, before we heard Everybody's Talking, I gave you three statements about the band, the beautiful South, and all you had to do just for a bit of fun was identify which one of these three statements was the lie. All right, then. Kicking off, then, they were formed by former members of the House Martins after they split in the late 80s. Is that true, or is that a lie? Is it true? Absolutely true, yes. Yes, it is absolutely true. Now, statement number two we'll do in a second. But statement number three, their hit song, A Little Time, reached number one on the UK singles chart. Is that true or is that a lie? Absolutely true, yep. Made it all the way to number one. And you know what's coming then? Statement number two, which is the last one we're going to do because it's the... Anyway, the band were originally formed in Glasgow, Scotland. True or lie? Yeah, absolutely false. The Beautiful South were formed in Hull, in England, not Glasgow. But the other two treatments, of course, they're absolutely true.
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0: Stargazing from Miles Smith on Eriwash Sound. Love music, love Eriwash. Paul Glenn in for Gary Pilkington, who's away on his holidays. I'm going to pepper the show with some interesting but useless facts. Like, for instance, a group of flamingos is called a flamboyance. And did you know that octopuses have three hearts? We'll do more of those in a little while, as well as we'll hear some great, great music from the likes of Huey Lewis and the News, and a little bit of Lady Gaga as well. All to come very, very soon. Don't go away.
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Huey Lewis on the news from probably the greatest movie of all time. In my humble opinion, of course, Back to the Future. And if you've noticed on Back to the Future, there's an anomaly where when Marty goes to the mall, it's called Twin Pines Mall. And then when he goes back at the end of the movie, it's called Lone Pine Mall. Now, there's a reason for that. And if you watch the movie a few times, you'll know. I might even give that answer away a little later. But firstly, not mentioned this in a little while, the Long Eaton and District Talking newspaper. The group produces a fortnightly audio newspaper. It is packed with news and information, plus articles from well-known magazines. They record them onto memory sticks that are sent out free to anybody who is blind or partially sighted within the area. That's Ilkeston to the north, Castle Donington to the south, Burrowash to the west, and Beeston to the east. A simple memory stick player is given free to every listener. 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Also got to say hi and good afternoon to Bolter Electrical Limited. They're on Heathfield Avenue in Ilkeston. They're a member of the Eriwash Sound 100 Club Business Directory. 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It's £100 a year and works out at £2 a week. Gotta be worth it. Gotta be worth it. The music continues on Eriwash Sound. Love music, love Eriwash. And Hearts, another classic from the 1980s. All I Want to Do. Paul Glenn on a Monday afternoon. Good afternoon.

Qatar then on Eriwash Sound. Love music, love Eriwash. And all I want to do is make love to you. So good afternoon, it's Paul Glenn in for Gary. I thought I'd use Gary's bed, his theme music, just to kind of, you know, a little bit of consistency. 10 minutes before 2 o'clock, a reminder that coming up after the news, weather and sport this afternoon at 2 o'clock, we got 2 at 2 on Eriwash Sound with Toby Frames, Tamworth Road, Long Eaton, See It, Like It, Frame It. 2 in a row with Toby Frames coming your way after the news. And before we listen to Heart, we did hear Back to the Future, didn't we, from Louis Lewis and the News. And I did say that when he goes to the mall at the beginning of the movie, it's called Twin Pines Mall. And when he goes back to the mall at the end of the movie, it's called Lone Pine Mall. Do you know why this is the case? If you know the reason, if you know the reason it changes its name from the beginning to the end of the movie, you can text me on 88440. Or indeed, you can WhatsApp me on 0115930 3450. Start your message with the word Eriwash. And we'll see if there's any movie buffs that know the answer to that particular question. Still to come then, we've got a little bit of Queen before the news. But to take us there, we're going to have a little bit of Lady Gaga.

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5: From the Sky News Centre at 2. So Keir Starmer has told tech companies to block children from being able to send or receive explicit images or face a ban. The government wants devices to have inbuilt controls as a safeguard. A consultation on how to regulate children's access to the internet ended last month. Conservative leader Kemi Badenoch wants an outright social media ban.
6: Banning certain features is not enough. Social media is for adults, not for children. These platforms are designed to be addictive, and social media companies should not be profiting off young people's anxiety, mental health or depression.
5: The mum of Barnaby Webber, who was stabbed to death by Valdo Calicane in Nottingham in 2023, says every single agency failed to protect the public. Emma Webber says that after weeks of public inquiry, the families of the three victims have learned multiple chances to stop the tragedy were missed.
7: Mental health services failed to treat and manage. Police repeatedly failed to act. Agencies didn't talk. Individuals chose to look the other way. Warnings were ignored. And the fear of stigma and bias was placed above safety and duty.
5: She's called for a meeting between the government and bereaved families to discuss what needs to change. In other news, Sir Keir Starmer has called for a return to the ceasefire in the Middle East. Iran and Israel have begun firing on each other again for the first time since April. A 19-year-old woman has died after gunshots were heard at a house in North London. The victim was pronounced dead at the scene in Dale Grove and Finchley in the early hours of this morning. BP says it's paid £1.2 billion in tax in the UK last year. It includes £422 million from the energy windfall tax. And Molly Mae Hague revealed her and Tommy Fury's new baby is a boy. They've shared a video of his big sister Bambi meeting him for the first time. That's the latest. I'm Stevie Shillinglaw.
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8: After a drier, clearer evening and night with a chance of some showers, light rain by day with a moderate breeze and some bright spells. After an overnight low of 7 Celsius, a daytime high of 16 Celsius, and the pollen will be moderate.
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10: Welcome back to the show then. It's Paul Glenn in for Gary Pilkington, who's off for the next couple of weeks on his holidays. 2 minutes after two, Monday afternoon, then. Shall we do a little bit of Two at Two with Toby Frames? Shall we?
9: Two at Two.
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2 at 2 on Erewash Sound with Toby Frames, Tamworth Road, Long Eaton. 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

Ratchet 2 at 2 on Eriwas Sounds with Toby Frames, Tamworth Road, Long Eaton, See It, Like It, Frame It. Blondie and Call Me, and the song from the album that encouraged the Beatles to do better. The Beach Boys, God Only Knows, some Pet Sounds really did encourage the Beatles to try a little harder. And they came up with Sgt. Pepper's Lonely Hearts Club Band. Hold my beer, said John and Paul. So good afternoon, welcome back to the show. It's 9 minutes after two. It's Paul Glenn in for Gary Pilkington. He'll be back in a couple of weeks' time. And if you're celebrating a birthday today, happy birthday to you, or you know somebody, you have a loved one celebrating a birthday, you can WhatsApp me on 0115 930 3450, or indeed you can text on 88440. Start your message with the word Eriwash. It'll come through to the studio. If you're celebrating today, you're celebrating it with the following. So leading today's birthdays is legendary singer and actress Nancy Sinatra, daughter of course of Frank. She turns 86 today. She'll always be associated with me, though, with these boots are made for walking. Welsh rock favourite Bonnie Tyler. She's not been well at the... I hope she's getting a little bit better, but she celebrates her 75th birthday today. And also celebrating today, it's Mick Hucknall of Simply Red fame. He turns 66. Keyboard player with Duran Duran, Nick Rhodes, turns 64. Actress Juliana Margulies is 60. And world former tennis number one, Lindsay Davenport, turns 50 today. Also celebrating, it's rapper and producer Kanye West, 49. Former football star Jave Mascherano is 42. And actress Tori DeVito is 42. Looking back in history, would have been the birthday of comedian Joan Rivers, and actress Frank Lloyd... Sorry, architect, not actress. Frank Lloyd Wright. And finally, he's to blame. It's the inventor of the World Wide Web, Tim Berners-Lee, turns 71 today. Shall we do... Mick Hucknall, turning 66 today. Here's old Mick then, and his band from the 1980s and 90s is Simply Red and It's Only Love on Eriwash Sounds. Love music, love Eriwash.

Celebrating the birthdays of Mick Hucknall. You heard Simply Red and It's Only Love. Happy birthday, Mick. 66 today. And that one from Duran Duran. Nick Rhodes, keyboard player with Duran Duran. Happy birthday to him. He's 64 today. And also want to say happy birthday to Toby in Kirkallam. Happy birthday to you. He's 9 today. Happy birthday for Mum, Dad, Gran and Uncle John. I hope you have a great, great birthday. He's probably still at school, isn't he? Maybe on the way home, I don't know. What time do schools finish these days? I've no idea. And also at the top of the birthdays, we did mention that it's Nancy Sinatra's birthday today. 86, still going strong. She made loads and loads of great albums in the 1960s with Lee Hazlewood. And also, of course, Frank Sinatra was her dad. So, you don't know what? She's 86, God bless her. Shall we do a Nancy Sinatra tune? Probably the most famous. Here's Nancy, then. And These Boots Are Made for Walking on Aerial Sounds.

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1: Oh, so Austin Powers, isn't it? Groovy baby. Nancy Sinatra then, and these boots are made for walking. Still to come, Bits Fizz, Dan Ortman, and we'll do Two Truths and a Lie at 2:30 on the band all the way from Ireland. That's Westlife, coming up soon.
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Dan Hartman, Instant Replay on Aerial Sound. Love music. Before that, you heard Bucks Fizz, A New Beginning, Mamba Sera from 1986. So a reminder, I've got a little teaser that we're playing with this afternoon. We played a little bit of The Power of Love from Back to the Future earlier. And I did a little teaser saying that at the beginning of the movie, Marty goes to the mall, and it's called Twin Pines Mall. And at the end of the movie, he goes back to the mall, and it's called Lone Pine Mall. Interesting. There's a reason for that, and it becomes apparent through the movie. If you know the answer, you can text us on 88440. I'll give that away probably before the end of this hour. Two minutes after the off. So that's 2:32. Of course it is. 2:32 on a Monday, Paul for Gary. And on a Friday, we have this little quiz called Two Truths and a Lie, and we're going to do another one of those for you this afternoon. It's very, very simple. I give three statements about a particular band. We play a song from them, and all you have to do is identify which one of the statements is false. Two truths and a lie. So at 2:30, we're going to do Westlife. Going to give you three statements now. And Westlife achieved 14 UK number one singles. That's statement number one. Is that true or is that a lie? Statement number two, the group was originally formed in Ireland in 1998. Is that true or have I made it up? And statement number three, Westlife represented Ireland in the Eurovision Song Contest. Three statements on Westlife. We'll do the answers after we've heard from the boys. Currently touring the UK. It is Westlife then.

That's Westlife then, and My Love. A second ago, I said that they were touring. No, they're touring in October. It's Boyzone that are touring, isn't it? They're all interchangeable, aren't they? So, almost right, almost right. So before we heard from the boys, we gave you three statements about said bands. And all you had to do was identify which one of those statements was false. I gave you three statements. Oh. Shouldn't be bad. I gave you three statements about Westlife. All you had to do is tell me which one of those was false. Statement number one, then, was Westlife achieved 14 UK number one singles. Where the booing came from, I've no idea. Is that true or is that a lie? Westlife achieved 14 number one UK singles. Absolutely true, yes. Statement number two then, the group were originally formed in Ireland in 1998. Is that true or is that a fib? Absolutely true, yep. And statement number three, Westlife represented Ireland in the Eurovision Song Contest. True or lie? Absolute fib. Erewash Sound.

0: such a controversy when they released that song, so much so that the band Asmite Reed of Radio 1 fame at the time to ban their single that came out next, Two Tribes. He didn't. Frankie Gullish to Hollywood and relax. It's 14:41 and got to say hi and good afternoon to Curves Gym for Women. They're on Allsworth Road, Ilkeston, and they're a member of the Eriwa Sound 100 Club Business Directory. You two could get mentions for your business by signing up at Eriwa Sounds. So to calm down, music from Wilson Pickett, Anastasia, and we will do that little Back to the Future thing a little bit later as well.
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Wilson Pickett and A Land of a Thousand Dancers on Eriwash Sound. Love music, love Eriwash. Now, a little bit earlier, I played Back to the Future, didn't I? I played the song from Back to the Future, which is called Power of Love from Huey Lewis and the News. And I did say a little teaser for you that at the start of that particular movie, Marty goes to the mall, and it's called Twin Pines Mall. And then at the end of the movie, he goes back to the mall, and it's called Lone Pine Mall. And I wondered if anybody knew. So here is the reason for that. So when he goes back in time, bear with me on this one. When he goes back in time, he goes through a field, and he hits a pine tree. There's two pine trees, tiny little pine trees growing, and he knocks one over, which means the Twin Pines is only a lone pine. So when he goes back to the end of the movie, the mall is called Lone Pine Mall. I think that's the reason. If you know different, of course, feel free to text me on 88440. The music continues then. It is Anastasia on Eriwash Sound. Love music, love Eriwash. And I'm out of love. Paul Glenn for Gary Pilkington on a Monday afternoon. Good afternoon.

The magnificent Michael Bublé, known as Mickey Bubbles to his friends. And of course, I just haven't met you yet. 1456, it's Paul Glenn in for Gary Pilkington. He's away on his holidays for a couple of weeks. He returns, as I say, not next week, but the week after. Still to come in this particular show, we'll do the On This Day in History. We'll do a little bit of that after the news, weather and sports. And we'll have some great music from Tavares and Steve Arrington, as well as we'll do a third Two Truths and a Lie featuring the talents of the 1970s superstar Steve Arley and Cockney Rebel. All to come between now and 4 p.m.

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5: From the Sky News Centre at 3, the Prime Minister has warned tech companies they have 3 months to bring in changes to smartphones that stop children accessing adult content. Keir Starmer says manufacturers need to activate built-in features that prevent under-16s taking, sharing or viewing nude images. If firms don't comply, the government will bring in legislation leading to fines or criminal liability. Here's former safeguarding minister Jess Phillips.
6: The technology already exists and I have seen it live in action. I want to see the operating systems leaders look very, very fast at how they can stop children taking naked images of themselves. I believe that Apple and Google could probably do this overnight.
5: It's understood Iranian and Israeli authorities have agreed to end military operations against each other. It comes after Donald Trump demanded the two-way strike stop and both countries return to the ceasefire that was brokered in April. The bereaved families of the victims of the Nottingham stabbing say there's been a miscarriage of justice and are calling for accountability and change. Valdo Calicane, who's detained indefinitely in a high-security hospital, fatally stabbed Barnaby Webber, Grace O'Malley Kumar and Ian Coates in 2023. An inquiry has been looking into Calicane's actions. Ian's son Lee says they've been badly let down.
7: I hoped it would give me some form of closure and allow me to finally begin the grieving process properly. What we have endured in this inquiry, whilst leaving us with many more questions, has shown the catastrophic failings from all services and agencies involved. It has shown a lack of candor and blatant cover-ups.
5: It's understood there could be a multi-billion pound rescue of Thames Water. Ofwat's directors will hold talks on a proposal to inject £10 billion of equity into the firm this week. A 19-year-old woman has died after gunshots were heard at a house in North London. The victim died at the scene in Dale Grove and Finchley just after midnight. And trading standards officers in Glasgow have seized almost 6,000 counterfeit squishy dumpling toys. Social media popularity has led to an increase in fake replicas. That's the latest. I'm Stevie Shillinglong.
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8: After a drier, clearer evening and night with a chance of some showers, light rain by day with a moderate breeze and some bright spells. After an overnight low of 7 Celsius, a daytime high of 16 Celsius and the pollen will be moderate.
0: Daytime.
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9: 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Third hour of the show, it's Paul Glenn sitting in for Gary Pilkinson. Good afternoon, hope you're having a lovely day.
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That's nice, isn't it? A couple of disco bangers for a Friday afternoon. More Than a Woman from Tavares, from the movie Saturday Night Fever, and that one from Steve Arrington and Feel So Real. A reminder that Disco at Dinner returns tomorrow at around about 12:30, and that will be with myself. I'll be sitting in for Gordon tomorrow between 10 and 1, and also I'll be sitting in for Gordon, I think, on Wednesday as well. So, goodness gracious, more from me. Monday, Tuesday, Wednesday and Friday. You'll cope. But today, of course, it's Paul Glenn sitting in for Gary Pilkington, who's away on his holidays today. He's back in a couple of weeks' time. So what's going on then? So we're going to do a little bit of On This Day in History. So on a Friday morning, I like to do a couple of tunes. A couple of On This Day in Histories, in which we look back on things that made the news throughout the years on this day, the 8th of June. So we're going to start back in 1783, and Iceland's Laki volcano began its devastating eruption that lasted months and affected weather patterns across Europe. Remember when it did it a few years ago and all the planes stopped travelling? Remember that? In 1906, US President Theodore Roosevelt signed the Antiquities Act, helping protect history and natural sites for future generations. In 1912, Universal Pictures were incorporated, beginning a story that would bring us countless classic movies. And a landmark moment for women in British politics came in 1929 when Margaret Bonfield became the first woman appointed to the cabinet. 1949, and George Orwell published his dystopian masterpiece 1984, introducing the world to concepts such as Big Brother and Thought Police. And one of mountaineering's greatest achievements was celebrated on this day in 1953 as news reached Britain that Edmund Hillary and Tenzing Norgay had successfully reached the summit of Mount Everest. And in 1966, the NFL and the AFL announced a merger that would eventually lead to the modern Super Bowl era. And that's your On This Day for today, the 8th of June.

0: That's Lily Allen on Eriwash Sound. 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And I'm good afternoon and hello to JustCompareCars.com on the field in Shipley. They're a member of the Eriwash Sound 100 Club Business Directory. 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It's only 100 quid. That's £2 a week. And I've also got to say hi and good morning or good afternoon to Sally and Gary, who are listening when they can get signal in Cornwall. Is it sunny there? Because it's not here.
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0: Macy Gray and I Try. Catherine's been on all the way from Tamworth. And she said it's Monday, Paul, not Friday. Yes, yes. I usually broadcast on a Friday. So, of course, I get into the habit of saying, hello, it's Friday. Don't panic, don't fret. Yes, it's Monday. I know. I know. Still to come then, we got some Martha Reeves and the Vandellas, a little bit of Lola Young as well. And we'll do another two truths and a lie in around about 10 minutes' time. This time on Steve Harley and Cockney Rebel. Stay tuned.
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0: Martha Reeves and the Vandellas and Like a Heat Wave, and I play that for anybody who's on holiday at the moment who is in the sun, or if you're on holiday and it's not that sunny, and actually, do you know what? It could do with the sun coming out. That's for you. Hopefully that will make the sun shine. You'll never know, dear. Now then, a veteran curry night is to be held on Monday the 15th of June. That's next Monday, isn't it? At Mount Gurkha Spice in Longeaton, starting at 7 p.m. The cost is £12.50 per person, which includes curry, rice and naan bread. And those with shared experiences are welcome to get together to enjoy great food and good company and a great night. To attend, if you're a veteran, you can contact the restaurant on 07968 312699 with your name and your commitments. All veterans are welcome. And a reminder also that Longeaton Royal British Legion are a member of the Erewha Sound 100 Club Business Directory, taking advantage of free publicity and priority listings on our website and on air.
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of the voices of the 2020s. That is Lowly, Young Then and Messy on Eriwash Sound. Love music. Love Eriwash. Okay, it's 3:30. We're going to do a final two truths and a lie for you in this particular show, but we'll do a little bit more of this tomorrow. So if you're new to the show or new to me, two truths and a lie, it's very, very simple. I'll give you three statements about an artist. Two are true, one's a fib. And all you have to do is identify, of course, which one is the lie. It's as simple as that. Right now, we're doing Steve Harley and Cockney Rebel. The 1970s. Two truths and a lie. Here's the statements then. Statement number one. Steve Harley's hit, Make Me Smile, Come Up and See Me, went to number one in the UK. Is that true or is that a lie? Statement number two is Steve Harley appeared as the Phantom in the West End production of Phantom of the Opera. That's statement number two. And statement number three, Steve Harley formed Cockney Rebel in the 1970s. We'll do the answer next.

0: Statement number one was Steve Harley's hit Make Me Smile, you've just heard it, went to number one in the UK. What do you reckon? Is that true or is that a lie? What do you reckon? Absolutely true. Yeah, went to number one, was there for quite a while. And can't you just see why? Incredible song. Statement number three. We'll do this one first. Steve Harley formed Cockney Rebel in the early 1970s. Is that true or is it a lie? Absolutely true. 1972, he formed the band, which means, of course, statement number two. Sorry, was Steve Harley appeared as the Phantom in the West End production of Phantom of the Opera. Is that true or is that a lie? Absolute nonsense. Yeah, you just couldn't imagine that voice in the West End, really, could you?
1: Erewash Sound.

0: That's Everything But The Girl Missing. That's the Todd Terry remix. Although, even though I'm a big dance music fan, I actually prefer the original. Still to come then, a little bit of Belinda Carlisle, Teddy Swims, Mr. Mister. They're all to follow very, very soon.
1: Love music.
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That's Teddy Swims then, and Mr. Know-It-All, not actually sampling Gautier and Somebody That I Used To Know, but doesn't it sound an awful lot like it? And before that, you heard the former drummer and lead singer of the Go-Go's, Belinda Carlisle, and Leave A Light On, almost bringing the end of daytime on Eros Sound. It's been a blast. Thank you so much for joining me this afternoon. It's been Paul Glenn sitting in for Gary Pilkington, who doesn't return next week. I'll be next week as well. And if that wasn't enough, you can also catch me tomorrow morning sitting in for Gordon. Wednesday sitting in for Gordon. I know. And my regular slot on Friday morning. So lots more for me in the next few days. Coming up a little later on then, you've got Alternative 80s with Mr. B, Mark Bennett, between 7 and 9. And coming up right after me, it's the man, the mountain. It is Lee Everest getting you home safely with Eriwash Sound Drive. Whatever you're doing this Monday, I certainly hope you have a lovely, lovely day, and I will hopefully see you bright and early here at around about 10 o'clock in the morning. And we'll do the birthdays, and we'll do the On This Day, and we'll do a couple more of the almost legendary Two Truths and a Lie, and also we'll do a bit of disco at dinner. Mr. and Omar to finish, and I'll see you hopefully tomorrow at 10 a.m.

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3: From the Sky News Centre at 4, companies like Apple and Google have been given 3 months to block smartphones belonging to children from sharing nude images. Sir Keir Starmer says if big tech companies don't act, they could face fines and criminal liability. Katie Hayman-Joyce is from the Molly Rose Foundation. She's welcomed the Prime Minister's announcement.
4: The amount of harm that children are coming to online related to sextortion and intimate images that they have been coerced into sending is astronomical, and this is a really strong signal from government that they won't put up with this, and it's up to big tech now to do right by children.
3: It's reported Iran and Israel have both agreed to stop firing on each other. Donald Trump has ordered them to return to the ceasefire brokered in April. The families of the victims of the Nottingham stabbing say every single agency failed to protect their loved ones. Paranoid schizophrenic Valdo Calicane killed students Barnaby Weber and Grace Omali Kumar and school caretaker Ian Coates in 2023. He's been detained indefinitely at a psychiatric hospital after admitting manslaughter and attempted murder. But Grace's father, Dr. Sanjoy Kumar, thinks he should have been convicted of cold-blooded, calculated murder.
5: He would have and could have killed many others. He should have been found guilty of multiple homicide, and he should have received a life sentence. A life sentence of pain has instead been imposed on us. The Crown Prosecution Service in the Midlands got their charging decisions wrong.
3: It's understood there could be a multi-billion pound rescue of Thames Water. Ofwat's directors will hold talks on a proposal to inject £10 billion into the firm this week. Denmark's team doctor says he's spoken with Christian Eriksen and he's doing well after collapsing on the pitch. The 34-year-old previously suffered a cardiac arrest during a Euros match in 2021. And released Scottish wildcats declared extinct in 2019 have given birth to kittens for the third year in a row. Scientists have captured images of a female carrying her babies in the Cairngorms. That's the latest. I'm Stevie Shillinglong.
6: And from Erewash Sound, I'm Ian Perry. Plans to build at least 400 homes on the edge of the borough remain a realistic possibility despite strong opposition over traffic concerns. Last year, plans were announced for a huge site on land off Stony Lane, Spondon, previously classified as Greenbelt. However, recent analysis has shown the site is now Greybelt, meaning development for housing is possible. The plans are part of a Derby City Council strategy covering the next 17 years. The local democracy reporting service said that 40% will be affordable housing and that a buffer area will be created to help mitigate noise from the nearby A52 traffic. A meeting to approve a public consultation is due on Wednesday. Erewash residents visiting the Peak District will not face charges after the County Council previously suggested the possibility of an entry fee for all. Tory opposition leader Alex Dale urged the Reform-led administration to back a recently tabled motion after successfully persuading the authority to oppose the East Midlands Mayor's proposals to introduce a tourism tax levy for overnight visits to the National Park. Councillor Alan Graves described the Peak District as a national treasure, adding that a £1 entry fee had been based on conversation and neither a proposal or policy. A piano virtuoso from Pittsburgh, USA, has celebrated becoming the new mayor of Erewash by wowing music fans at a rock and blues festival. The charity gig by teacher Councillor Greg Maskelyk was his first official engagement. Albert resident Greg, who once worked with Bruce Willis, held the event in a local pub to raise funds for the Canaan Trust and Homestart. Councillor Maskelyk took the chain of office after spending the past year as deputy to Councillor Harry Atkinson. There's more news online at erewashsound.com.
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6: After a drier, clearer evening and night with a chance of some showers, light rain by day with a moderate breeze and some bright spells. After an overnight low of 7 Celsius, a daytime high of 16 Celsius and the pollen will be moderate.
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7: Very good afternoon to you. Welcome along to your drive home for Monday afternoon. Thanks very much for afternoons. And it's Lee Everest here with you. Into a brand new week we go. I've got a gardening story to tell you, right? I'll tell you that after the first couple of songs. Let's start though with this, shall we?
0: Erewash Sound Drive.
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0: It's Blur and Country House, and also the Velvetettes with He Was Really Saying Something here on Erewash Sound. Love music, love Erewash. Good afternoon to you. It's 4:10, and it's Lee here with you at the controls, taking you through Monday afternoon. Hope you had a good weekend then. Mine was a bit different, really. So I had... I woke up Sunday morning. So on a Sunday, I always like to have a little bit of a lay-in, right? You know, as you do on a Sunday morning. Anyway, So I was having my lay-in. I was in bed, cruising in dreamy dreamland, as Bart Simpson once said. And about 8:30, my wife was stood by my bed, and she said, good morning. She said, I've got a plan today for us. I thought, oh my God, what's happening now? Anyway, it was to do some gardening work we'd been putting off for ages. So we've got shrubs around the side of our house. We've got a driveway lined with shrubs, and we had to trim them. They were in desperate need of a trim. So we've had a lot of sun and heat wave. Then we've had a lot of rain as well. And what's happened is the things have gone into overdrive. They're literally spurted up all over the place, and they're overgrown. So my wife said to me, let's go and do the bushes. Oh, my God, here we go. We're out there about 2 hours, and we've got a trimmer. We've got like a mechanical cutting thing that does the cutting. So that worked really well. It sort of like chops it all off quite quickly. It's the clearing up though, isn't it? It's, my God, the clearing up is just, my back was really killing me this morning when I got up. So big shout out to my wife. Thank you for making me do that this weekend, you know. Always appreciated. Right, we've got some more great tunes on the way. Maxi Priest to play with Wild World very shortly. And we're going to play Room 5 next with Make Love. First of all, good afternoon to the team at Hawley & Stone Limited on Tamworth Road in Long Eaton. They remember the Erewash Sound 100 Club Business Directory. 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

0: Maxi Priest in Wild World, also Room 5 and Make Love playing here on Errol Washley. I love music, love Errol Washley. Everest here with you till 7 o'clock this evening on your drive home. And we are going to get the latest traffic and travel next. It's 20 past 4, music on the way from the ELO and Evil Woman as well.
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0: Mary Mary and Shackles playing here on Erewash Sound. Love music, love Erewash. And also the ELO with Evil Woman. Lee Everest here with you till 7 o'clock this evening. All the usual on the programme today, including your Tea Time Toe Tappers there on about an hour's time. Your Feel Good tunes for a Monday afternoon. Big shout out to Hayley. She's just tuned into us on her way home. Finished work already, Hayley. My God. Big shout out as well to Lucy. She's been on the school run this afternoon, entertaining the kids. Big shout out as well to Margaret. She says, Lee, keeping me company through the afternoon at home doing some knitting. Big shout out to you. Don't forget to check out the latest What's On events going on across the borough. They're on our website, erewashsound.com, on the What's On guide. Loads of great stuff on there. Music to come from Kenny Loggins. We're going to hop into the Danger Zone straight after Take That now.
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0: Danger Zone, Kenny Loggins, sounding good on Drive here on Erewash Sound. Love music, love Erewash, and also take that with You're a Superstar. Stay there for Barry White. The big man himself is on the way next. First of all, let's get the latest.
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3: In Beeston, there's heavy traffic from Lilac Crescent to Queen's Road West. In Sandiacre, there's heavy traffic from Church Street to Derby Road. Chalons Way in Ilkeston, there's stationary traffic from A609 to the Tesco Island. Bostock's Lane in Long Eaton, there's congestion from the M1 and A52 Island to Longmoor Road. Petersham Road in Long Eaton, there are delays from Wilsthorpe Island to Longmoor Road. And Station Road in Sandiacre, there's congestion from Brookhill Street to Longmoor Lane. There's more travel news on our website at erewashsound.com.

Barry White. Never Gonna Give You Up, playing here on Drive. Love Music Lover. Or a big shout out to Sheena this afternoon, who's listening to us from Long Eaton. She says, Lee, loving the music this afternoon. Can you play me some Bella Kay, please? That's coming very shortly after this.

Bella Kay, and I love it, I love it, I love it, playing here on Drive. Love music, love Erewash. Monday afternoon, hope you had a good weekend. And it's Lee with you at the controls, taking you through till 7 o'clock with Genesis now.

0: 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Fastly approaching 5 o'clock, then in a hand over to the Sky News Centre for the latest national and international news update, and the team here at Erewash Sound for the local news and weather as well. It's Lee here with you. Hello, good afternoon. It's 5 o'clock.
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6: From the Sky News Centre at 5. The Prime Minister has warned tech companies they have 3 months to bring in changes to smartphones that stop children accessing adult content. Sir Keir Starmer says manufacturers need to activate built-in features that prevent under-16s taking, sharing or viewing nude images. If firms don't comply, the government will bring in legislation leading to fines or criminal liability. Here's the former safeguarding minister, Jess Phillips.
7: The technology already exists and I have seen it live in action. I want to see the operating systems leaders look very, very fast at how they can stop children taking naked images of themselves. I believe that Apple and Google could probably do this overnight.
6: Iran has agreed to stop striking Israel, but has also warned the Middle East will become hell if Israel keeps on attacking Lebanon. Last night saw the April ceasefire tested to its limits after both sides fired missiles at each other. Donald Trump ordered the fighting to stop immediately. And a spokesman for Iran's foreign ministry says the US must play its part.
8: The United States bears clear responsibility as a party to the April the 8th ceasefire understanding. Whatever happens in the region, direct responsibility of the United States is unequivocal, and the consequences of any escalation of tensions will also rest with the United States.
6: The families of the victims of the Nottingham stabbing say they were let down by institutions at every single level. A public inquiry has been looking into the actions of Valdo Kalokane, who killed two students and a school caretaker. Ukraine's president has met with King Charles this afternoon. Yesterday, Volodymyr Zelensky held talks with Sir Keir Starmer and other European leaders in Downing Street. Stormzy and Dua Lipa have paid tribute to a songwriter known as Tilly Riley. The 35-year-old died after being found with stab wounds in East London on Friday. And Sir Idris Elba says it was only ever a rumour that he was the next James Bond. He also warned producers not to make the new 007 too woke. From Sky News, I'm Stevie Shillinglaw.
9: And to Erewash Sound, I'm Ian Perry. Plans to build at least 400 homes on the edge of the borough remain a realistic possibility despite strong opposition over traffic concerns. Last year, plans were announced for a huge site on land off Stony Lane, Spondon, previously classified as Greenbelt. However, recent analysis has shown the site is now Greybelt, meaning development for housing is possible. The plans are part of a Derby City Council strategy covering the next 17 years. The local democracy reporting service said that 40% will be affordable housing and that a buffer area will be created to help mitigate noise from the nearby A52 traffic. A meeting to approve a public consultation is due on Wednesday. Erewash residents visiting the Peak District will not face charges after the County Council previously suggested the possibility of an entry fee for all. Tory opposition leader Alex Dale urged the Reform-led administration to back a recently tabled motion after successfully persuading the authority to oppose the East Midlands Mayor's proposals to introduce a tourism tax levy for overnight visits to the National Park. Councillor Alan Graves described the Peak District as a national treasure, adding that a £1 entry fee had been based on conversation and neither a proposal or policy. A piano virtuoso from Pittsburgh, USA, has celebrated becoming the new mayor of Erewash by wowing music fans at a rock and blues festival. The charity gig by teacher Councillor Greg Maskelyk was his first official engagement. Albert resident Greg, who once worked with Bruce Willis, held the event in a local pub to raise funds for the Canaan Trust and Home Start. Councillor Maskelyk took the chain of office after spending the past year as deputy to Councillor Harry Atkinson. There's more news online at erewashsound.com.
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9: After a drier, clearer evening and night with a chance of some showers, light rain by day with a moderate breeze and some bright spells. After an overnight low of 7 Celsius, a daytime high of 16 Celsius, and the pollen will be moderate.
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0: Cheers, news team and weather team. We'll see you again at 6. Good afternoon to you. Just after 5. Love music, love Erewash. It's Lee here with you till 7 o'clock this evening. Music on the way from Madonna. Going to play a classic from her collection, Who's That Girl, very shortly. Starting this hour, though, with Olivia Dean, Man I Need.

0: It's Madonna and Who's That Girl playing on Erebus Sound. Love music, love Erebus. Got an email from Dawn in the inbox. Dawn says, Lee, I heard you moaning about doing the garden earlier on. You should know it's your duty to do that around the house. I know, but you know, it was the wake-up call that got me. It was the 8:30, I've got a plan, like, worrying moment that got me yesterday. Anyway, I must say, the garden looks a lot better after we did some grafting there, so that's all good. The next thing we're going to buy, though, we've decided yesterday, after the effort we had to put in the back eight we've had this morning, we've decided that the clearing up bit was the hard part. So what we're going to do is buy a leaf hoover. Apparently, they're game-changing. Don't know if you've had one before. I've been doing this online thing, right? I've been doing this thing, you know, where you scroll through social and there's like offers and stuff. Probably done a bit too much of that lately. I bought a jet thing for the hose, like to turn your normal hose pipe into a jet wash. Bought one of those, haven't tested it yet. Also bought a weed burner, a thing that burns weeds. Apparently it's the way to get rid of them. I have a terrible weed problem in my back garden. So apparently a weed burner is the way to do it. So I've got my weed burner coming in the post. Looking forward to that as well. Let's continue with the music then, shall we? Details about the 100 Club Business Directory on the way very soon. Music from Fats and Small, but first of all this.
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8: A52 and A6007 eastbound, there's queuing traffic from Coventry Lane to Bramcote Island. A610 eastbound, there's queuing traffic from M1 Junction 26 to Nuthall Island. In Long Eaton, there's congestion from Forbes Close to Long Eaton Railway Station. Tamworth Road in Long Eaton, there's stationary traffic from Orchard Lane to Portland Road. In Ilkeston, there's congestion from Elka Road to the Bull's Head Junction. And Chalons Way in Ilkeston, there's stationary traffic from Erewash Museum to the Tesco Island. There's more travel news on our website at erewashsound.com.
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Kings and Leon and Sex on Fire, sounding great here on Erewash Sound. Love music, love Erewash. It is Monday afternoon. Do you know, I was about to say it's Thursday, but it's not. It's Monday afternoon. It's 27 minutes after five. And that means one thing and one thing only. Shall we do this? Tea time, toe tappers. Feel good for a Monday evening, whether you're at work, on your way home,

0: Backman Turner Overdrive, Ain't Seen Nothing Yet, playing on Erebos Sound. Love music, love Erebos. Got to say hello to Lucy this afternoon, who said Lee just knocked off work and feeling the burn today on a Monday. I felt that this morning when I got up, to be honest with you. Struggled. My alarm went at 6:10 and I pressed the snooze 5 times, eventually got up at 7:10. 50 minutes of snoozing this morning, and it feels so good when you're snoozing, doesn't it? Although I did need to get up this morning, so it was sort of, you know. Anyway, Tea Time Toe Tappers are back on your radio same time tomorrow afternoon here on Drive on Erebos Sound. And we've got some great music to come between now and 7 o'clock. Alternate 80s tonight with Mark. He's on your radio from 7 here on Erebos Sound.
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0: Odyssey, and going back to my roots, Tea Time Toad Tappers are back tomorrow afternoon at the same time here on Drive on Erebus Sound. And we continue with the latest traffic and travel next. It's nearly 20 to 6. 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

A610 heading eastbound, there's congestion from Nuttall to Nuttall Island. In Long Eaton, there's stationary traffic from Bosworth Way to Long Eaton Railway Station. Ladywood Road in Kirkhallam, there's stationary traffic from the Bull's Head Junction to A609. In Oakwood, is congested from Curran View to Lime Lane. Chalons Way in Ilkeston, it's slow moving from the Tesco Island to Kedleston Drive. And Chalons Way in Ilkeston, there's stationary traffic from A609 to the Tesco Island. There's more travel news on our website.

Miles Smith and Niall Horan, Drive. Niall Horan. I keep pronouncing it wrong, don't I? I keep saying Horan. So I was watching TV at the weekend and I saw some highlights from the big event that happened at Wembley Stadium, and he was playing there, and it's Niall Horan, isn't it? Niall Horan. Got to get it right. Got to stop saying Horan. It's not the right name, is it? I did this once before, right, with Apata from Rosé and Bruno Mars. So when the first song first came out, I wasn't here then at Aerowash Sound, but when the song first came out, I was doing a similar time slot on another radio station, and I used to pronounce it, right, as a part. That was the first thing I used to say when it first came out. And then I sort of listened to the lyrics and thought, no, it can't be a part because it's not talking about a part. So then I started calling it, this is the most bizarre thing out of it all, started calling it APT, like the old passenger, the advanced passenger train that went wrong in the 1970s and 80s. Yeah, I started calling it APT, right? And then I realised, I heard it announced on a national radio station by the DJ as Apata. So then I got the right name after about 3 months of announcing it wrong on the radio. And do you know what? No one picked me up about it either. They really didn't. True story. Right, it's Monday evening on Aerowash Sounds, and it's Lee at the controls. Want to shout out Christine. She says, Lee, feeling the burn this evening as well. And I want to hear something feel good. Luke's been in touch as well. He says, Lee, been working on a building site all day. Need some feel-good tunes from my way home. Andrea's been on. She's cooking some dinner for the hubby and kids. Big shout out to Helen listening to us as well in Breeston. She says, Lee, can you play me something feel-good from Gloria Estefan? Rhythm is going to get you.

Honestly, that is a true story. I really didn't know how to pronounce Apata as the right song title until I heard it done on a national radio station. So there we are. True local radio story for you there. Little insight into my life. It's Monday evening. It's nearly 6 o'clock.

0: It's Jess Glyn, and she's not selling holidays this time. Unbelievable. I've never flown with that airline, to be honest with you, because they, well, I've never really had cause to fly with them, you know what I mean? Normally use the orange one. I do intend to fly with them soon, though, honestly. I'm looking at deals that they're doing for a holiday next year. Although I have already put one with the orange lot, but I'm looking at a second holiday next year. I know, I'm a bit greedy, aren't I? Right, it's 6 o'clock. Let's get some news.
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4: From the Sky News Centre at 6, tech firms have been ordered by the government to introduce ways of preventing children taking, sharing and viewing nude images on their smartphones, or they'll introduce laws to force them. Sir Keir Starmer's warned if they don't, companies could be fined or, as a last resort, face criminal liability. Online Safety Minister Kanishka Narayan says the likes of Apple and Google have a deadline to meet their demands.
5: We recognise that companies have already developed and implemented nudity detection on devices. We want to work collaboratively with industry to build solutions, to call on companies to take action within 3 months. We have been clear that if industry does not meet our high expectations, we will not hesitate to legislate.
4: Iran and Israel have agreed to end their tit-for-tat strikes on each other, but both have warned they'll retaliate if they're targeted again. Last night, Iran launched ballistic missiles towards Israel in the first strike of its kind since a ceasefire was agreed in April. Iran claims it was in response for attacks on Lebanon, and Prime Minister Benjamin Netanyahu says the fight against Hezbollah isn't over yet.
6: If that terror regime will make the mistake and once again attack us, we will retaliate forcibly, because Israel has full right for self-defense. And together, God willing, we will bring back security to the north of Israel.
4: Christian Eriksen says he's doing well after collapsing while playing for Denmark against Ukraine last night. The former Tottenham and Manchester United midfielder suffered a cardiac arrest on the pitch at Euro 2020. But he posted on social media that this was a different situation from what happened in 2021. The families of the three people stabbed to death in Nottingham say every single institution failed them. They were speaking at the public inquiry into the deaths of Barnaby Webber, Grace O'Malley Kumar and Ian Coates in 2023. And almost 6,000 fake squishy dumpling toys have been seized in Glasgow. Trading Standards say they don't meet health and safety standards. That's the latest. I'm Stevie Shillinglaw.
3: And Merriwash Out, Hummy and Perry. Plans to build at least 400 homes on the edge of the borough remain a realistic possibility, despite strong opposition over traffic concerns. Last year, plans were announced for a huge site on land off Stony Lane, Spondon, previously classified as Greenbelt. However, recent analysis has shown the site is now Greybelt, meaning development for housing is possible. The plans are part of a Derby City Council strategy covering the next 17 years. The local democracy reporting service said that 40% will be affordable housing and that a buffer area will be created to help mitigate noise from the nearby A52 traffic. A meeting to approve a public consultation is due on Wednesday. Erewash residents visiting the Peak District will not face charges after the County Council previously suggested the possibility of an entry fee for all. Tory opposition leader Alex Dale urged the Reform-led administration to back a recently tabled motion after successfully persuading the authority to oppose the East Midlands Mayor's proposals to introduce a tourism tax levy for overnight visits to the National Park. Councillor Alan Graves described the Peak District as a national treasure, adding that a £1 entry fee had been based on conversation and neither a proposal or policy. A piano virtuoso from Pittsburgh, USA, has celebrated becoming the new mayor of Erewash by wowing music fans at a rock and blues festival. The charity gig by teacher Councillor Greg Maskelyk was his first official engagement. Albert resident Greg, who once worked with Bruce Willis, held the event in a local pub to raise funds for the Canaan Trust and Home Start. Councillor Maskelyk took the chain of office after spending the past year as deputy to Councillor Harry Atkinson. There's more news online at erewashsound.com.
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3: After a drier, clearer evening and night with a chance of some showers, light rain by day with a moderate breeze and some bright spells. After an overnight low of 7 Celsius, a daytime high of 16 Celsius and the pollen will be moderate.
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0: Here we go into the final hour of Monday's Drive Home there, and it's Lee here with you on Erawash Sound. Love music, love Erawash. Music to come from Ed Sheeran, Bad Habits. We're going to play that very shortly. First of all, back to the 1980s with Sonia. You'll Never Stop Me Loving You. Playing now.
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0: Ed Sheeran and Bad Habits. Good afternoon to the team at Cafe at Castleford on the High Street in West Hallam. They're a member of the Erebor Sale 100 Club Business Directory. 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
0: 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It's a really good way and affordable way to get your business mentioned on the radio. Let's get this on from Monday then. Shania Twain.
1: Go.

0: The Bee Gees and Tragedy, later covered by Steps, of course, and also Shania Twain as well. It's 20 past six on your way home for Monday evening. Lee Everest here with you. Alternate 80s on the way at 7 with Mark. Traffic and Travel up next, and then Denise Williams, Let's Hear It for the Boy, that plays in moments.
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7: A610 eastbound, there's heavy traffic from Nuthall to Nuthall Island. Bostock's Lane in Long Eaton, there's delays from A52 Junction 25 to the M1 and A52 Island. In Sawley, there's heavy traffic from Tamworth Road to Lock Lane. And Bostock's Lane in Long Eaton, there's heavy traffic from Innerdale Road to Longmoor Road. There's more travel news on our website at aerowashsound.com.
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Sienna Spyro, Material Lover. Also Denise Williams, Let's Hear It for the Boy, playing on Erewash Sound. Love music, love Erewash. 6:30, good evening to Mel. She says, Lee, loving the tunes this evening, sounding good on Drive. You sound very fresh for somebody who's been gardening on a Sunday. I know, Mel, I know. Big shout out as well to Luke, who says, Lee, can you play me a 90s dance classic, please? Hopefully this fits the bill. Bit of Dean Reeman, You're the Best Thing. And then Mary Wells, My Guy, to play soon.

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7: In Beeston, there's congestion from Middle Street to Chilwell Road. In Breeston, there's delays from Willsthorpe Road to Draycott Road. In Ilkeston, there's congestion from Cavendish Road to Nottingham Road. And in Sawley, there's queuing traffic from Draycott Road to Willsthorpe Road. There's more travel news on our website at erewashsound.com.

0: music, love Erewash. Monday night. I mean, what more could you ask for from a Monday night than that, you know? Alternate 80s on the way at 7 with Mark Bennett. Looking forward to that show tonight. And I've got Oasis and Wonderwall to play you very shortly. First of all, let's hit play on this one, shall we? Lewis Capaldi and Say Love.
1: Oh, love, I'm a mess right now. Can you help me out? 'Cause it's all gone south. Oh, love, make the hurt not hurt.

Oasis and Wonderwall on Aerowash Sound. Going to play this for you now then, the Nolans, and I'm in the Mood for Dancing. Colleen Nolan was on Celebs Go Dating, wasn't she? She didn't stay with the guy though. Didn't work out apparently. It's quite dramatic. It was quite dramatic when her son turned up and said, "Who's the one who's dating my mum then?" Quite a moment. Let's continue with the music then for your Monday night with the Nolans, and then we're

0: Whitney Houston, Where Do Broken Hearts Go? And also the Nolans with I'm in the Mood for Dancing. Hope you're in the mood for dancing tonight, because Alternate 80s is on the way next with Mark. I'm back on your radio tomorrow from 4 with Drive. Paul Stacey's back on The Breakfast Show tomorrow morning from 7, including his survey quiz and the retro chart as well. So tune in to Paul from 7 in the morning. Mark's up next. I'm back tomorrow at 4, and it's 7 o'clock. Let's get some news.
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4: From the Sky News Centre at 7, a large fire has broken out in Bermondsey in southeast London. London Fire Brigade says around 100 firefighters have been deployed to the scene. Labour MPs are calling for the government to take urgent action now against tech companies to stop children accessing nude images on their phones instead of giving them ultimatums. Keir Starmer's warned the likes of Apple and Google they have 3 months to comply or they'll introduce new laws to force them. But the party's Melanie Ward says that's not good enough.
5: It's time to stop asking social media companies to make their products safe, and instead time to start requiring them to do so through regulation.
4: Iran has agreed to stop striking Israel, but has also warned the Middle East will become hell if Israel keeps on attacking Lebanon. Last night saw the April ceasefire tested to its limits after both sides fired missiles at each other. Donald Trump ordered the fighting to stop immediately, and a spokesman for Iran's foreign ministry says the US must play its part.
6: The United States bears clear responsibility as a party to the April the 8th ceasefire understanding. Whatever happens in the region, direct responsibility of the United States is unequivocal, and the consequences of any escalation of tensions will also rest with the United States.
4: A man and a teenager have been arrested on suspicion of murder after a 12-year-old boy was hit by a car in Essex. The man, who's 43, and a 15-year-old boy remain in custody. The England and Wales Cricket Board is investigating what it calls a breach of team protocols following the first test against New Zealand. They say Ben Stokes and Gus Atkinson were at a nightclub in the early hours of this morning when an incident took place. And Christian Eriksen says he's home and looking forward to playing football with his kids after he collapsed on the pitch during a match with Ukraine yesterday. The Denmark midfielder says the incident was different to his cardiac arrest in 2021 and that his pacemaker did exactly what it was meant to do. That's the latest. I'm Stevie Shillinglaw.
7: And tomorrow, wash out, Tommy and Perry. Plans to build at least 400 homes on the edge of the borough remain a realistic possibility despite strong opposition over traffic concerns. Last year, plans were announced for a huge site on land off Stony Lane, Spondon, previously classified as Greenbelt. However, recent analysis has shown the site is now Greybelt, meaning development for housing is possible. The plans are part of a Derby City Council strategy covering the next 17 years. The local democracy reporting service said that 40% will be affordable housing and that a buffer area will be created to help mitigate noise from the nearby A52 traffic. A meeting to approve a public consultation is due on Wednesday. Erewash residents visiting the Peak District will not face charges after the County Council previously suggested the possibility of an entry fee for all. Tory opposition leader Alex Dale urged the Reform-led administration to back a recently tabled motion after successfully persuading the authority to oppose the East Midlands Mayor's proposals to introduce a tourism tax levy for overnight visits to the National Park. Councillor Alan Graves described the Peak District as a national treasure, adding that a £1 entry fee had been based on conversation and neither a proposal or policy. A piano virtuoso from Pittsburgh, USA, has celebrated becoming the new mayor of Erewash by wowing music fans at a rock and blues festival. The charity gig by teacher Councillor Greg Maskelyk was his first official engagement. Albert resident Greg, who once worked with Bruce Willis, held the event in a local pub to raise funds for the Canaan Trust and Home Start. Councillor Maskelyk took the chain of office after spending the past year as deputy to Councillor Harry Atkinson. There's more news online at erewashsound.com.
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7: After a drier, clearer evening and night with a chance of some showers, light rain by day with a moderate breeze and some bright spells. After an overnight low of 7 Celsius, a daytime high of 16 Celsius and a pollen will be moderate.
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8: Just on 7:05 right now for the short Monday, 8th June 2026. Thank you as always to the news and weather teams, to their respective bits and pieces. Some of the news team, as always, they'll be back at 8. The rest of them, the day's up, they're on the way home. Thank you also to Lee for today's Eros Drive. Another fantastic one from him. Back tomorrow from 4. Alternative 80s, it is them, Mr. B here presiding over proceedings for you on this here wireless Eros Sound through until 9. We have the Buggles to play for you soon. Adam and the Ants, a lesser heard one from them, will be on momentarily. But at this time, the first of four tracks we have for you from our featured artists on the programme this week, should we say, on the programme. We'll get that one right, shall we? Who are A Flock of Seagulls. A very good evening to you.
9: This is 157th Street. 145th will be next. The anchor of the closing doors.

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1: Erewash Sound.

Love music, love Erewash. We are Erewash Sound. Alternative 80s underway right now with Mr. B. The Buggles just there and The Plastic Age. That was a follow-up single to Video Killed the Radio Star, that one was. And that charted in, well, towards the end of January of 1980, did The Plastic Age. Before that, Adam and the Ants, Feed Me to the Lions. And we started off with the first of four tracks we have for you this week from our featured artist, Flock of Seagulls, and played you I Ran.

They are the Comsat Angels here on Alternative 80s with Independence Day. It's now time for this week's Then and Now, where we play a tune that was out in the 80s, of course, and one from more nowadays. And this week featuring the Rolling Stones.

0: Then now an alternative 80s for this week, two tracks just the 42 years apart, believe it or not, from the Rolling Stones. That recent one there from 2023, actually, that one was Angry, taken from their Hackney Diamonds album, which is itself was their first new album for, I think, some 18 years. And before that, also from the Rolling Stones, from the 80s, 1981, for Start Me Up. Keep it right here then, our second track is all set to go from our featured artists this week, who are A Flock of Seagulls. Now you have to listen out very carefully because the vocals are right at the beginning of DNA, which plays momentarily.
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Flock of Seagulls featured artists this week on Alternative Ages with DNA. That won a Grammy Award in a rock category that did during the course of the 80s. Not that anybody told the band and they didn't go and collect it, but still, never mind. Here's the Associates now. It's Better This Way on Alternative 80s on Eros Sound.

There go Mai Tai here on Alternative Ages on Eros Sound, getting off, of course, to 8 now for your Monday evening. That one there, History, Erasure, are coming up very shortly. First of all, though, here's the Fine Young Cannibals and Ever Fallen in Love.

Erasure there with Stop here on Alternative 80s on Erewash Sound. Well, we'll do before the news at 9, but we'll carry on for now. And before that, it was the Fine Young Cannibals with Ever Fallen in Love.

Spandau Ballet there with Lifeline. Very understated vocalist is Tony Hadley. We always say that every now and again when we can. Recently celebrated his birthday as well. Here's one for you now. Belongs in summer somehow, this one does, despite all the rain that we're having at the moment. From Los Lobos, this is La Bamba on Alternative 80s on Airwash Sound.

Lost Lobos there on Alternative 80s here on Aerowash Sound with La Bamba. The news team have assembled, sitting to attention at their desks, ready for the news at 8, after which another couple of tracks from our featured artists in the 12-inch zone and much more in the next hour. Off we go then to the news, courtesy of Susan Fassbender and Twilight Cafe.

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3: From the Sky News Centre at 8, the Prime Minister has put smartphone companies on notice, giving them 3 months to bring in software to stop children accessing adult content. Keir Starmer says if firms don't comply, he'll bring in laws that could see them fined or held criminally liable. Some Labour MPs say it's time to stop asking and for legislation to be brought forward. Safeguarding Minister Natalie Fleet says a simple fix from manufacturers would be more effective.
4: You know the way that you try to screenshot internet banking and you get a black screen, or you try to record Netflix and it won't let you? Our devices can already check when we're taking this kind of image, when we're trying to send it. We can just stop all of that.
3: A large fire has broken out in southeast London. London Fire Brigade says around 100 crew are on the scene in Bermondsey. Iran and Israel have agreed to put their tit-for-tat strikes on each other, but have both warned they'll retaliate if they're targeted again. Last night, Iran launched ballistic missiles towards Israel in the first strike of its kind since a ceasefire was agreed in April. Iran claims it was in response for attacks on Lebanon. Here's Israeli Prime Minister Benjamin Netanyahu.
5: If that terror regime will make the mistake and once again attack us, we will retaliate forcibly, because Israel has full right for self-defense, and together, God willing, we will bring back security to the north of Israel.
3: In other news, the families of the victims of the Nottingham stabbing say every single agency failed to protect their loved ones. They say Valdo Calicone should have been charged with murder instead of being allowed to admit manslaughter. A man and a teenager have been arrested on suspicion of murder after a 12-year-old boy was hit by a car in Essex. Emergency services were called to Pilgrim's Hatch last night. Now to sport, and the England and Wales Cricket Board is investigating what it calls a breach of team protocols following the first test against New Zealand. They say Ben Stokes and Gus Atkinson were involved in an incident in a nightclub. That's the latest. I'm Stevie Shillinglaw.
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8: It's 8 o'clock right now for this your Monday, 8th June 2026. Thank you as always to the news team for the outburst of news. Back again at 9 to read further news stories to us all. Welcome along then to the second hour of this week's edition of Alternative 80s. Mr. B here still presiding over proceedings at this time, with Hazel O'Connor's play for you soon. Boomtown Rats, very lesser heard one from them, is on momentarily. But at this time, the third out of four tracks we have for you this week from our featured artists on the programme, who are A Flock of Seagulls. A very good evening to you.
9: Stand clear of the closing doors, please.

Love music, love Erosh. We are Erosh Sound. Alternative 80s Hour 2 underway right now. Don't adjust your sets. That was a 7-inch vinyl version there of Hazel O'Connor's D-Days, before which the Boomtown Rats, Never in a Million Years. And we started off this second hour with A Flock of Seagulls, our featured artist, and we've played you Telecommunication. Now, Mental as Anything, during the course of the 1980s, had, well, basically it was a one-hit wonder where the UK charts were concerned, and pretty much everywhere else as well, outside their native Australia, with Live It Up. It was used in the film Crocodile Dundee. But earlier in the 80s, 1981 being the case in point, they had this rather charming song out in their native Australia.

As mental as anything there, alternative 80s on Erewash Sound. As we're saying, probably best known for Live It Up from Crocodile Dundee. But that one there, If You Leave Me, Can I Come Too, that was out in 1981. I believe they are still active in their native Australia. We're now into this week's 12-inch zone. Basically, we play a 12-inch single. At this point in proceedings, could be a remix of an existing song or just an extended version. And as we say every week, we never had CDs in the early part of the 80s. It was just vinyl records. It was 7-inch singles, and then, well, there were 12-inch singles, LPs or long players. They were 12-inch as well, and you could also get 10-inch vinyl too. Anyway, this week, this is the full version of Dire Straits' Skate Away.

0: That's a 12-inch zone for this week. Our alternative 80s Dire Straits there and the full version of Skate Away. Keep it right here then. Our fourth and final track is all set to go from our featured artist this week. A Flock of Seagulls and The More You Live, The More You Love will be playing momentarily.
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The Flock of Seagulls and Alternative 80s on Erewash Sound have now been the featured artists this week, and that one there for you, The More You Live, The More You Love. Here's then Jericho now and Big Area.

touch then. We've had our money's worth then, haven't we? As we tend to say quite often. Paul McCartney there on Alternative 80s with Coming Up. Here's Toya now and Thunder in the Mountains.

Victoria there on Alternative 80s here on Eros Sound with Thunder in the Mountains. After the news at 9, Mr. Nick Richardson will be along, ably presiding over proceedings on his fabulous late show. Full of fantastic songs, well, always is, and, well, be various features, and you'll have to stick around to see which ones that those may be. Sort of back to the movies, telebox theme, who knows. What there will be, though, is bits and bats from in and around the Erewashmore, and Nick will tell us all about what he's been up to as well. Always ever so busy. That's Nick, then. He's on after the news at 9. Meanwhile, Paul Simon now, and Mother and Child Reunion.

There go the beat, pretty much handing off proceedings on Alternative 80s for this week with Mirror in the Bathroom. Thank you so much for your company over the last couple of hours. Hope you enjoyed the tunes and the general carrying on. So it's great to have you along with us and greatly appreciated it is too. I shall be back tomorrow with your rock show between 7 and 9. Stick around right now, mind you, as after the news, it's Mr. Nick Richardson with his fabulous late show. We'll go off to the news now. Something to dance around and do some moves to from Black Lace. Agadoo. Thanks for listening. Take care. Ta-ta for now.

That's Tavares, Don't Take Away the Music for you here this evening. And Corner Shop with a brimful of Usher at the top. Love Music, love Arawash. Thank you, Mark, as well, for the last couple of hours for your the alternative 80s there for you. Yes. Don't forget, Mark will be back tomorrow evening for the rock show from 7. Nick with you though now for the rest of the evening, and I'll tell you what, we've got a fabulous lineup for you. Yes, we've got Lady Gaga coming up later on with Paparazzi, after this from DeBarge and Rhythm of the Night.

0: Now this summer you can honour someone special by dedicating a beautiful metal forget-me-not flower in the first ever memory meadow taking place at the Treetops Hospice. It's going to be Saturday the 20th of June. The hospice gardens will become a peaceful space filled with 500 handcrafted forget-me-nots, each one a tribute to a loved one. And for £30, your engraved flower will join this moving display of remembrance. And after the event, your forget-me-not is yours to keep, a lasting symbol for your home or garden, and you can collect from the hospice, or they'll post it if that is available as well.
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That's the four Tops and Knife. I just can't help myself, Erasure, Victim of Love. You are listening to The Late Show here at Arawasha Sound. Nick Richardson with you for the rest of the evening. I'll tell you what, I've had a busy day across the borough. It's been very busy over in Long Eaton today, despite the fact I've had to keep the doors closed because you can't hear yourself think. Yeah, because they're obviously doing the that regeneration work on the high street. They've had drills going and all sorts, I'll tell you. So it's been very noisy today. So I've had to keep the doors closed so that I can hear myself and my customers, to be honest. Yeah, it's very, very noisy. Coming up in just a moment, though, for you on The Late Show, we're going to give you a back to the movies after Texas

Time for a back to the movies here at Arawasha Sound. Now, in a world connected by social media, Lola and her friends navigate the peer pressures of high school, romance and friendship while dodging their sometimes overbearing and confused parents. When Lola's mum, Anne, accidentally reads her teenage daughter's racy journal, she realises just how wide their communication gap has grown. Through hilarious and heartfelt moments between mother and daughter, Lola is a fresh coming-of-age story for a modern time. I'll tell you what, it's not my sort of a film, but you might like this lovey-dovey film, as I usually say. From 2012, this romantic movie. This one, it stars Miley Cyrus. Yes, and I'll tell you what, it's called LOL. L-O-L. From LOL, the movie, I'm going to give you this from Keane, Somewhere Only We Know.

0: Nick Richardson here at Arawasha Sound. Riverside Drama Company returning to the Duchess Theatre this June with Stephen Moffat's hit dark comedy, The Unfriend. The play follows Debbie and Peter, a perfectly ordinary British couple who make the mistake of inviting a fellow holidaymaker to visit them at home. When she unexpectedly turns up and a quick Google search suggests she may be connected to several murders, they find themselves trapped between good manners and mounting panic. This fast, funny and full of brilliantly awkward moments, The Unfriend was a major West End success and now goes to Long Eaton for three nights, the 25th, 26th, 27th of June. 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

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On the way, Celine Dion, My Heart Will Go On. That would have been a fantastic Back to the Movies. But right now, here's the Electric Light Orchestra. Shine a little light.

The EBF and WEBF are presenting an open mixed triples at Charity Balls Day in aid of Blood Cancer UK and the British Heart Foundation. It's going to take place at the Stoop Bowls Club Saturday, the 25th of July, with players competing for the Teardrop Trophy. If there's a licensed bar, refreshments will also be available with fun day attractions, including raffles, games and much more. If you want more details or to take part, it's £18 per team. Just give Leslie Owen a call, 07890 636 483. 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

Shaboozy with a ball, song and tipsy. Well, join me after the news this evening at 10 o'clock. I'm going to continue the late show into the late night wind down here at Arawasha Sound with this fantastic song coming up later on. A song over 5 minutes long. Do you know what it is? Find out after the news later this evening. In the meantime, let's head off to the news at 10 with the Pet Shop Boys, West End Girls.

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3: From the Sky News Centre at 10, businessman David Sullivan, who stepped down as chairman of West Ham over allegations of improper conduct, is facing further scrutiny following an investigation by the BBC and The Times. A number of accusations have been made against him by women who were models seeking work at the Daily and Sunday Sport newspapers. Sullivan has categorically denied the claims, which he says are factually incorrect and entirely false. The Prime Minister has put smartphone companies on notice, giving them 3 months to bring in software to stop children accessing adult content. Sir Keir Starmer says if firms don't comply, he'll bring in laws that could see them fined or held criminally liable. Safeguarding Minister Natalie Fleet says a simple fix for manufacturers would be more effective.
4: You know the way that you try to screenshot internet banking and you get a black screen, or you try to record Netflix and it won't let you? Our devices can already check when we're taking this kind of image, when we're trying to send it. We can just stop all of that.
3: Iran and Israel have agreed to end their strikes on each other, but both have warned they'll retaliate if they're targeted again. Last night, Iran launched ballistic missiles towards Israel in the first strike of its kind since a ceasefire was agreed in April. Iran claims it was in response for attacks in Lebanon. Here's the Israeli Prime Minister, Benjamin Netanyahu.
5: If that terror regime will make the mistake and once again attack us, we will retaliate forcibly, because Israel has full right for self-defense, and together, God willing, we will bring back security to the north of Israel.
3: The families of the victims of the Nottingham stabbing say they were let down by institutions at every single level. A public inquiry has been looking into the actions of Valdo Kallocane, who killed two students and a school caretaker. And the England and Wales Cricket Board is investigating what it calls a breach of team protocols. Ben Stokes and Gus Atkinson were involved in an incident in a nightclub hours after the first test win over New Zealand. That's the latest. I'm Stevie Shillinglaw.
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The Bo Radley's waking me up. Bo, the Temptations are my girl. So how's your day been anyway for you today? I've not really told you much about mine. I've just been too busy. Yeah, I've been busy at work today, sorting things out. As I said earlier on, it was very, very noisy because of all the works that's going on around the town centre in Long Eaton. Apart from that, I've just been home, chilled out, and just enjoyed the evening up until now. And this evening, coming down to do the late show into the late night wind down. And I tell you what, that's about all I have been doing, to be honest. Back into work tomorrow, and back in at 9 o'clock tomorrow morning. So I'm not going to be rushing in the morning to get to work. Have you thought about what that song, talk about it amongst yourselves, that song coming up later on, over 5 minutes long? Do you know what it is? We'll give you the answer to that later. It's a nice song as well, but that's coming up later on. Right now, we're going to keep those fabulous songs going. Some fantastic artists. Bon Jovi, Living on a Prayer, and Taylor Swift here at Erewash Sound. It's Opalite.

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That's the script and superheroes here at Arawasha Sound. Well, still to come for you this evening at 11 o'clock. I'm going to continue the night with a later night wind down. 2 hours of chilled out songs just to end off Monday. See you to Tuesday morning. I'd like to say good evening as well to Trade Carpets on Cotmanay Road in Ilkeston. They're a member of the Arawasha Sound 100 Club Business Directory. 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Well, I'll tell you what, we've got that song coming up in a little while's time. Over 5 minutes long. In the meantime, here's Olivia Rodrigo with Drop Dead.

Huey Lewis with the news, Stoker with you, love music, love Arrowash here at Arrowash Sound. Well, I'll tell you what, we're we've just gone 10:30 for your Monday evening, and Nick still with you for the rest of the evening as well. We are running low on time, but I'll tell you what, we've still got that fantastic song, haven't we? Did you figure out what it was? Yeah? That song this evening, over 5 minutes long, is from Daryl Hall and John Oates. This one stands 5 minutes and 12 seconds. She's gone.

0: This is Erewasha Sound. A Veterans Curry Night is to be held Monday the 15th of June at Mount Gurkha Spice in Long Eaton, starting at 7 p.m. Now, the cost is £12.50 per person, but it includes curry, rice and naan bread. 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

Gabrielle with Dreams here for you this Monday evening on The Late Show. We are rapidly running out of time on The Late Show this Monday evening. Yes, still to come for you though after the news at 11, the late night wind down. I'm going to stay with you for that one. In the meantime, here at Erewasha Sound, it's Beverly Knight, Shoulda, Woulda, Coulda, and Rufus with Chaka Khan and Ain't Nobody.

Nick Richardson here at Arawasha Sound. Yes, we've got a summer fun day taking place, an annual fun day taking place on the 18th of July. It's at the Ilkeston Rugby Club from 12 p.m. till 5 p.m. You've got some free snack boxes for the first 400 children. Stalls, live entertainment. There's free things for the children to do. And they've got their popular vintage bus. Yes, bringing people in from the marketplace. They're still looking, though, for some more stalls, so if you are interested, then email the events at everyoneeats.co.uk.

0: Genesis and Follow You, Follow Me. Well, that's it for the Late Show this Monday evening. If you're leaving me this evening, good night. If you're staying with me, I'll be back in a moment on the Late Night Wind-Down. If you are leaving, though, don't forget to join me tomorrow evening from 9 o'clock. We'll do it all over again on the Late Show. And don't forget, if you would like a song over 5 minutes, a TV remembered, or even a Back to the Movies, just let me know, nick.richardson@arrowwash@sound.com. And we'll have a look at what's going on. In the meantime, let's head off to the news at 11. It's Top Loader, Dancing in the Moonlight.
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And of course, at the top of the hour with Roxette, Listen to Your Heart here at Erewash Sound. Yes, love music, love Erewash. Nick with you until the early hours of Tuesday morning. Hopefully you're enjoying your evening so far. I know I am. I'm really enjoying myself here for you this evening. And hopefully you're enjoying listening to some fabulous artists and some cracking songs as well. We've had some, haven't we, so far? And we've got Elton John as well. I guess that's why they call it the blues coming up. Sigala first, Paloma Faith. Here's a lullaby.

0: Well, there you go. Told you we got Elton John coming up, and I guess that's why they call it the blues. The late night wind down for you here at Harry Walsh Sound. How's your day been? Have you been busy out there? I know I have. If you was listening in earlier on the late night, the late show, I was telling you how busy I've been today at work, despite the fact we've got noisy people outside doing it up over High Street. Yes, so hopefully tomorrow we'll be busy as well.
1: The late night wind down. 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

Frankie Valli, My Eyes Adored You, and Steps with Heartbeat. Love music, love Arawash here at Arawash Sound. A Father's Day is not far away, is it? Have you got your father his bits and bobs yet? Have you? Lynn's all sorted. She's gone with the family. They've all chipped in to get something for the father-in-law. I'm not going to say what it is, just in case he's listening, because you never know. He does listen to me here at Arawash at Sound during the evenings, especially when he's got nothing on telly. He likes his football, so when football's not on telly, he likes that. Do you know, I got conned by a friend into entering a syndicate for the football, yeah. And they're doing a bit of a tournament where you pay so much, and if your team wins, you get the pot. I don't know how I'm going to fare, because I thought, you know, it's a bit of fun. I don't normally do it, so let's do it. I pick Uruguay. How far do you think Uruguay is going to get? I don't know football, so I haven't got a clue. So it'll be interesting to see how far they do get, won't it? But yeah, I've got Uruguay myself. So we'll see how it goes, because obviously the football has started now, hasn't it? Let's have a listen to some Take That with the Flood and John Cicada, Just Another Day.

0: Susie Quattro with Chris at Norman and Stumbling In. Love music, love Arawash here at Arawash Sound. Well, the night is drawing on, and of course the day is almost over. Yes, Monday is almost finished. Tuesday morning is on the way, and I can't believe we're going to be going into the night of June.
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shared just like Jesse and James, years and years with Sweet Talker and Wet Wet Wet with Angel Eyes. Do you know, this time of the night, I always tell you it's almost midnight, yeah? And I always want to play Meatloaf's Midnight at the Lost and Found. Yeah, but I don't know if I'd be able to because it takes too long to listen to. I do love it though, Midnight at the Lost and Found. I'll tell you what though, I will be back after the news this evening. Well, the morning, yes, into Tuesday morning. We are going to kick off Tuesday with a fabulous song from, of course, Semisonic. Wonder what that's going to be. Find out after midnight. Until then, I'm going to give you this from Jerry Halliwell. Lift Me Up, ending Monday's...

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5: From the Sky News Centre at midnight, Donald Trump says he doesn't believe Israel will return to war with Iran. Earlier, the two countries agreed to step back from attacking each other after a weekend that had seen missiles fired in both directions. Our US correspondent James Matthews asked this question when he got the US president on the phone earlier.
6: If Netanyahu goes back to war with Iran, will you be with him? He said, I don't think it'll happen. It's all working out very well. Iran is doing what they have to do. I don't think that's going to happen. Okay.
5: Businessman David Sullivan, who stepped down as chairman of West Ham over allegations of improper conduct, is facing further scrutiny following an investigation by the BBC and The Times. A number of accusations have been made against him by women who were models seeking work at the Daily and Sunday Sport newspapers. Sullivan has categorically denied the claims, which he says are factually incorrect and entirely false. Tech companies have been given a 3-month ultimatum by the government to ban young people from sending and receiving sexually explicit images. If they don't, the Prime Minister has vowed to change the law. The families of the victims of the Nottingham attacks say the public inquiry has laid bare the laziness and negligence of public agencies in dealing with the risk posed by Valdo Callaghan. He stabbed 3 people to death in 2023 and received an indefinite hospital order. Barnaby Webber was killed. His mum Emma says difficult conversations are needed.
7: I think there's a fear of racial bias, of mental health itself. From the police and from the NHS, mental health appears to be the hot potato that nobody wants to deal with.
5: 6 people have been arrested after a fight at Epsom on Derby Day. It broke out inside a stand at the course on Saturday evening, with footage then appearing on social media. And Christian Eriksen says he's doing well after collapsing during Denmark's match against Ukraine. The midfielder says it's a different issue from the cardiac arrest he suffered on the pitch during Euro 2020. That's the latest. I'm Barry Weir.
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10: Well, good morning and welcome to the Late Night Wind Down here at Aerowash Sound. Yes, a Tuesday morning for you. It's the 9th of June already. I don't know.

Chantal and the Impossible for you here at Arawasha Sound. Nick Richardson with you for the rest of the morning. Are you busy? Flea, you're busy out there across the borough this morning. Got a lot of people out at work, aren't they? And a lot getting ready to go to work, I suppose, in the early hours. A lot of people, post people. Yes, is it post people? Post person? It used to be a postman years ago, but you're not allowed to say that, I believe, no more. So it's post person, isn't it? Yeah, not a postman. Bit weird. It's like the milkman. I suppose it's a milk person. Yeah. But whatever you're up to this morning, wherever you are around the world, hopefully you're listening and enjoying yourself to these fantastic songs that we're playing this evening. Sam Ryder, wow, that's coming up as well, with Spaceman. We've got Whitney later on. Right now, here's Deacon Blue. When will you make my telephone ring?

Sunday, I would be the center of my lonely universe. But I'm only human, and I'm crashing down to earth.

Whitney Houston, All That Once, Love Music, Love Arawash, here at Arawash at Sound. Well, still to come for you this morning, at Night Owls coming up at 1 o'clock, non-stop music throughout the rest of the night.

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Ellie Goulding and How Long Will I Love You? Well, who knows? Could be forever. With the Righteous Brothers, Unchained Melody. There we go. Two fabulous artists for you here this morning at Arawasha Sound. Well, yes, it is 12:30 for you. I'm still here. I'm having a lovely morning. Hopefully you are as well. And I've still got some more fabulous songs like this. All About Eve. Here's Martha's Arbour.

0: Callum Scott, and if you ever change your mind, with the Bee Gees and Alone. Don't forget, coming up, like I say, at 7 o'clock this morning, Paul's going to be here for you. And of course, it is Tuesday morning. Paul's going to get you some vital statistics, a quiz all about numbers at about 7:45. That's Paul Stacey this morning on the Error Washer Sound Breakfast Show, sponsored by your local Specsavers.
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Alice and Moye, all cried out pink. And a million dreams, Neo, so sick. That's it from me for the late night wind down here at Arawasha Sound. I'm going to be back this evening with the late show, so join me then at 9 o'clock. Until then, Night Owls on the way after the news at 1. Until then, good night, good morning, good afternoon, wherever you are around the world. And I'm going to leave you with Books Fizz. 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